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0: Twisted Sister is coming to town, but without Dee Snider because of health issues. Instead, another famous frontman is there. Sebastian Bach is going to lead Twisted Sister. They're going to be at LB Day Amphitheater, September the 6th. We got you free tickets. Over on our Instagram, at 105.9 The Brew, like the Twisted Sister posts, and you're in the running.
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Almost 4,000 people participated in Doggy Dash events over the last month or so, raising $570,000 so far. Phenomenal. 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

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I said you look so fine that I really wanna make you mine. 4, 5, 6, come on and get your kicks. 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

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I said, you look so fine that I really wanna make you mine. 4, 5, 6, come on and get your kicks, now you don't

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0: back in March that Metallica announced this collaboration with Doc Martens, two different styles, and they sold out like right away. But we're hearing that they're back in stock, at least for a while. 105 in the Brew.
1: Fox

0: Smashing Pumpkins are going to be at the Moda Center on November the 1st. God, they're so good live. Tanner, Lauren, Casey, have your free tickets all this week. 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
20: This is Jana Kramer from Wind Down with Jana Kramer. Hey, quick question for the parents listening right now. When's the last time your kid asked for something and you actually felt good saying yes? Because lately, a lot of families have been hearing the same thing. Can I have Lingo Kids, please? And here's the thing. Lingo Kids is the number one entertainment platform for young kids with more than 4,000 interactive games, songs, and shows. Astronauts, wild animals, superheroes, dinosaurs. It's literally everything.

Congratulations to Serena Williams, who hasn't played professional tennis in like 4 years. She played some doubles today in London at the HSBC Championships. Played doubles with a 19-year-old. She's 44. And they won. Congrats. 105.9 The Brew, Portland's Rock Station.

start a 6-game set with Tri-City tonight. Actually, 6:35, first pitch. Straight into the weekend. Craft beer night is Thursday, by the way. 105.9 The Brew. It's Buell.

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Happy birthday to Wes Scantlin of Puddle of Mud, celebrating his 54th birthday today. Happy birthday, sir. 105 minutes.

0: the Drock Station, 105.9 The Brew. What's up? How you guys doing tonight? I'm Chad Tyson. Checking in Rock Things here on a Tuesday evening. Harvester of Sorrow from Metallica. And that sucks. So take that off the list for mandatory Metallica. I just played it. We can't play it again at 9 tonight. But everything else in the archive is free game at this point. So if you have a suggestion, I can drop that on the talk back mic with The Brew on iHeartRadio. Or extra threads at Chad Tyson. And test me out, man. See how deep we'll go. Some deep requests in there, man, and we'll fire that up at 9 tonight here on the show. Bunch of other stuff on tap as well, including a ton of other great rock. Not Metallica, Black Sabbath coming up next, and later this hour we'll talk about the AI Ozzy Avatar that's making news again this week. Sharon says it's not a cash grab, so we'll talk about that.
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23: Now that we've paid the bills, it's time

So the AI Aussie avatar, Sharon Osbourne defending that, saying it's not a cash grab. Her and Jack talked about it in a recent episode of the Osbournes podcast and said it's been in the works for over a decade. It's just a way to preserve Aussie's legacy for future generations. I get it, but was Aussie cool with it? I kind of have to think that if they've been working on it for over a decade, he was. So we'll roll with that. It's the brew.

The Tanner, Lauren, Casey back in here tomorrow morning to get a Wednesday started. All this week, they're hooking up Smashing Pumpkins tickets. Yeah, Pumpkins End at Moda Center November 1st this year. Morning 7:30 this week. Chance to win your way in here on the Brew. So keep an ear out.

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0: Portland Rock Station, 105.9 The Brew, Chad Tyson. So, NBA Finals, Game 3 last night, MSG in New York. The celebrity turnout for that was straight ridiculous, man. It was like a who's who of Hollywood, the music industry. But everybody went home disappointed because the Spurs ended up beating the Knicks 115-111. Knicks still up 2-1 in the series, but that means one more game at San Antonio now. Game 4 tomorrow night at MSG, and then Game 5 later this week. I think the Knicks still win it. You just need one more game to undo it, so we'll see how that shakes out. More tunes all the way next, and I get some Nickelback on tap. Tom Petty, too. It's The Brew.
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tell you what, man, there was a great turnout on Saturday this past weekend for the Salem Doggy Dash, Oregon Humane's big fundraiser for the year. More than 450 people and hundreds of dogs turned out for that at Riverfront Park. And our morning guy, Tanner, was there with his dog, too, Cooper. They've raised a ton of money so far, but still a little ways to go to hit the goal. If you want to grab details, you can actually donate through Friday this week, Oregon Humane's website with the brew.

0: Morning Drive Station, 105.9 The Brew, Chad Tyson. So, iHeartRadio Music Festival this year. Weezer, Muse, Goo Goo Dolls, Snoop Dogg, and more playing that in September in Vegas. Ticket sales starting this week, man. Got the Capital One cardholder presale firing up tomorrow morning at 10 a.m. And then on Friday, 10 a.m., the public on sale starts. And that Capital One cardholder presale rolls through the public on sale or while supplies last on tickets. So heads up on that, man. Details, 105.9thebrew.com. It could be an awesome show, so grab those tickets. They go on sale this week. All right. On the way next tonight, more tunes lined up. Imagine Dragons on the way. Limp Bizkit, too. Keep air, it's the brew.
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the Brew. Chad Tyson, Limp Bizkit out on the road overseas doing some touring this summer. They'll be back here in the States a little bit later this year. I was just checking out their website to kind of see the rundown of the tour, limpbizkit.com. Have you been over there lately? 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

0: Portland Rock Station, 105.9 The Brew, Chad Tyson. Thanks for hanging out tonight. Anakin Niles filling the shoes of the late Neil Peart on the Rush 50-something tour. Big shoes to fill, obviously, but she's understood the assignment and is knocking it out of the park after the first show this past weekend on Sunday. I don't know if you've seen some of the fan film video, but there's a ton of it online. A lot of it focused on her drumming, and man, she is just nailing everything. And Rush songs are not easy to play on drums. I mean, Neil Peart said that back in the day. So, yeah, they're also paying tribute to him throughout the shows. And Annika is, too. She actually has a pair of his drumsticks sitting on the drum riser next to her every night, which I thought was pretty cool. She's posted some photos over on Instagram as well. And the late Neil Peart's widow, Carrie, and his daughter, Olivia, both check off on all this, too. So, good stuff, man. Show 2 tonight, Forum in L.A.
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Offspring is back into things tonight here on The Brew and everywhere on iHeartRadio. Chad Tyson, keep it here. Tuesday, mandatory Metallica fires up after ZZ Top, The Brew.

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0: Morning Truck Station, 1059 The Brew. Hero of the day to wrap up Mandatory Metallica tonight. We also did Enter Sandman back there. Chad Tyson. Weeknights at 9, we hooked this up. And your suggestions always welcome on the talk back. Mike with The Brew on iHeartRadio. Threw St. Anger on the turntable this past weekend to see if it sounds better on vinyl. We talked about that last night on the show. It does. But as I mentioned, I think it's because of my sound system, which I've been getting a ton of questions about. What's the amp? What's the speaker? What are you using? I've gotten in some of the comments over there. There's been a lot of comments on the video, so I haven't had a chance to reply to all of them. But real quick, here's my turntable setup. For the amp, it's a Cambridge CX-A81 amp. I got triangle speakers. I got a plain R1 turntable and a Bellari MK2 tube preamp, which actually adds to it a lot. So, yeah. That's the system. That video over on TikTok and Instagram. If you want to check it out, at Chad Tyson.
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1: Now that we've paid the bills, it's time to

So Bon Jovi offering fans a chance to be featured at what they're calling their forever tour on video. Yeah, well, we'll dive into all that a little bit later this hour tonight. Back into things with Wanted Dead or Alive right now, The Brew.

There's some Chili Peppers back there. One of their tracks featured in this new game, Stage Tour. From the creators of Guitar Hero and DJ Hero. Yeah, I guess we're getting that in the fall this year. Trailer out on YouTube. Want to check it out with the Brood tonight.

0: Portland Rock Station, 105.9 The Brew, Chad Tyson. So Bon Jovi inviting fans to submit their videos singing Living on a Prayer for a chance to be featured in the big video on the Jumbotron in their Forever Tour this year. Deadline for submissions is this Friday. Details over on the band's website. And tour, I would use that word loosely. I'm talking about what Bon Jovi has planned for this year, because next month they got a bunch of shows here in the U.S., but they're all at Madison Square Garden. They got a residency there. And then they have one show in Scotland, August 28th, and one in Ireland, August 30th, and three at Wembley in London. Then they're done. So overseas tour, maybe. But here in the States, it's a straight-up residency. But regardless, if you want to be featured on the video screens, get those videos in before this Friday. Like I said, details on the band's website.
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The Twisted Sister are going to be in September this year for that show with Sebastian Bach at LBJ Amphitheater on September 6th. And we're hooking up free tickets over on Instagram this week at 105.9 The Brew. If you're not following us, connect and follow the instructions on that post. You'll be entered to win.

0: Morning Rock Station, 105.9 The Brew, Chad Tyson. There's some Guns N' Roses back there. Yesterday, the anniversary of Velvet Revolver's Contraband album, Slash, Duff, and Matt from GNR, and that band back in the day, along with Dave Kushner and Scott Weiland from STP. They were an awesome band. I wish they'd stuck around for a little bit longer, man, but saw that anniversary yesterday, and I'm like, you know what? Velvet Revolver is perfect for the lost rock stuff I'm doing over on TikTok and Instagram from the 90s and early 2000s. That was 04. So threw the spotlight on them earlier today. Coming up, more Shut Up Rock tonight. Alice in Chains on the way. We need some shine down later this hour, too. It's the Brew.
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So going to be a busy weekend this weekend listening to music because a lot of new rock albums dropping on Friday. And in the meantime, if you've not listened to Shinedown's new record 8, which came out end of last month, put it in your ears, man. Like a double LP, so good. 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

0: Part of the Drive Station, 105.9 The Brook, Chad Tyson. So, World Cup getting fired up on Thursday this week. And some number crunchers at investment banking firm Jefferies have calculated that soccer fans will consume about 1 billion bottles of beer during the month-long tournament, which seems like a lot, but really it's not. It's just a fraction of the total for Super Bowl Sunday, where we as Americans crush a staggering 2.8 billion beers in a single day. A billion over a month, not too shabby, man. And of course, like I said, they controlled on Thursday this week. The first match is in Mexico City, and the first one here in the States in L.A. is on Friday. That'll be between Team USA and Paraguay. And of course, full coverage, all the matches over on the free iHeartRadio app. If you've not made a preset out of the FIFA World Cup channel, knock it out tonight so you're ready to rock on Thursday.
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bottom fell out of the weather today here in Portland, didn't it, man? Chilly, rainy day, 49 for the low tonight. High of only 66 tomorrow, but warm up back on Thursday. Sunny, high 77, and looking pretty good for the weekend, too. Knock on wood. It's the Brew. Chad Tyson hanging out tonight. Lenny Kravitz, Fly Away.

0: Yo, it's Tanner, Laura, and Casey, and coming up on tomorrow's show, you know, there's been a lot of talk about doomsday lately.
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0: 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We'll take your calls around 8 a.m.
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0: Portage Rock Station, 105.9 The Brew, Jed Tyson. Thanks for hanging out tonight. Definitely need to have you here tomorrow because it could pay off literally. We got more money to hook up with this American 250 cash. Basically, it's four chances every weekday through 4th of July weekend to win your cut of $250,000. At $2,500 at a time is how we're hooking this up. Your next chance to win going down at 8 a.m. tomorrow. We also got the hook up at 11 a.m., 2 p.m., and 5 p.m. And all you're doing is listening for the keywords top of the hour. When you hear them, enter them online at the website, 1059thebrew.com, just like when Cash Squatch is here. And if you get a weird phone call the following hour, answer it, because it's probably the call saying, hey, you want $2,500. So, like I said, next shot at that, 8 a.m. tomorrow. Tanner, Lauren, Casey here on The Brew.
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1: 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And if it rocks... It's on Portland's Rock Station, 105.9 The Brew.

Blime is, we're back at it. Thanks tonight here on The Brew. Finally getting the new album with Jacob Noll on lead vocals Friday this week. I cannot wait to hear that. New Dirty Heads album coming out Friday too, man. It's a great day for new releases. Can't wait. It's The Brew, back at it. Thanks to Metallica. Nothing else matters.

posted a new workout video over on his Instagram this week, getting ready for his tour this summer. And he said he stopped smoking. And I kind of got worried, if we're being honest. I'm like, oh, hopefully everything's good. But he also added this. He's like, guess what else? I always lie to strangers. So yeah. He's probably still working 2 packs a day. 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

0: Bartlett's Rock Station, 105.9 The Brook, Chad Tyson. So, Songwriters Hall of Fame induction ceremony coming up Thursday this week. Gene Simmons and Paul Stanley, Kiss going in, along with a lot of more set, Kenny Loggins and Taylor Swift. Wonder if she'll be on hand for the induction. Probably not. That could be a bit of a crazy thing right there. But presenters, this kind of stood out to me. Steve Miller on the list of presenters and performers. It's been a while since we've heard anything from him, since canceled the tour a while back. Now Rogers, Brandi Carlile, Johnny Resnick of the Goo Goo Dolls also going to be on hand for that. It's Thursday, and speaking of the Goo Goo Dolls, they're playing the iHeartRadio Music Festival in September this year. Capital One cardholder presale for that starts tomorrow morning.
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Board of Drug Station, 105.9 The Brew, Chad Tyson. That's pretty much going to wrap things up for the show tonight. Thanks for hanging out, man. Smith Funk back in tomorrow night around 7. We'll do it again on a Wednesday. I'll leave you with the Foo Fighters tonight. Doc Reno and next. And, of course, tomorrow morning at 8. Next shot at $2,500. The American 250 cash giveaway. So, Abby here might be starting off the day with some extra money in your pocket. The Brew.

Doc Reno here. 105.9 The Brew welcomes Twisted Sister with lead singer Sebastian Bach to LB Day Amphitheater September 6th. And all you have to do is follow The Brew on Instagram, like our Twisted Sister posts, and we can hook you up with some tickets for the show at the Oregon State Fair in September from 105.9 The Brew.

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Will it change your life? Yes. Will it be the best thing any human has ever done? Also, yes. Am I unrealistically optimistic? 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

sometimes it's hard to stay informed. That's why Tanner, Laura, and Casey have the big news of the day. They'll each tell you one thing you need to know. It's coming up at 6 this morning with Tanner, Laura, and Casey right here on 105.9 The Brew.

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0: is Wednesday, July 10th, 2026. Tanner, Lauren, Casey, we are live.
1: Good morning.
0: Laura said she saw a coyote outside at the radio station before work.
2: Yeah, it was like running parallel to I-5 on that frontage road. He was just lurking in the grass.
0: It's crazy how like sometimes, you know, you didn't see him out here for the longest time, but they're like getting further and further in the city. I don't know if they're hungry.
2: They're in my neighborhood all the time.
0: Really?
2: Yeah, I remember when I was out looking for Walnut when she ran away, my foster dog, and at one point I was like, oh my God, there she is! And then I was like, no.
3: Yes. That one wants to bite my face.
2: Yeah.
0: Well, I guess be careful. I almost hit, I don't know what it is with these squirrels lately. They've been suicidal just running. They just dart right in front of my car. Almost every morning I almost hit a squirrel. Yeah. Yesterday I saw one that was Like it was just hit.
2: They're sick of being disrespected.
0: And their tail was kind of wagging a little bit.
2: Oh, no.
0: I felt bad for it. But like, oh,
3: did you get out and finish it off?
0: Of course not.
3: That's what you got to do.
2: With a squirrel.
0: My girlfriend hit a squirrel once a long time ago, like when I was in high school. And those things are tiny, but it sounds like you're hitting a child.
3: Yeah.
0: Thunk, thunk, thunk, thunk, thunk.
3: It sucks, dude. It sucks when you hit one because you try not to, but you do. And then you see it in your mirror when you're driving off. And there's nothing you can do really.
0: Yeah.
3: Like, meanwhile, the crows are like, thanks, bro.
0: Appreciate it.
3: Fresh snacks.
2: Like, I've been hungry.
0: But I don't know what it is. These animals just darting in front. And like I told you guys like a couple weeks ago, I almost hit a deer on the way to work.
3: I'm glad you did.
2: Yeah, that would have been a mess. That
0: wrecked my car.
3: Hosed your car.
0: 866-445-1059 is our phone number. Later on this morning, we got more tickets to go see the Smashing Pumpkins. They're going to be celebrating the 30th anniversary of Melancholy and the Infinite Sadness. That double album, which I got. And I remember most of the songs I liked on the first album. And Tonight was the only song I liked on the second one. Because the second one was just kind of weird, I thought.
2: I didn't listen to any of them, so.
3: Well, you know, it's not too late, Laura.
2: I was an uncultured teenager.
0: What were you listening? You like My Chemical Romance.
2: I was listening to like Good Charlotte and stuff.
3: Yeah. Linkin
2: In fact,
3: Park.
2: I remember the first time I heard the Smashing Pumpkins. And then I found out that it was like not a female singer. And I was like, whoa, my mind was blown.
0: Yeah. I think that's what a lot of people thought of Rush when they first came out.
2: Oh, yeah.
0: This chick is rad.
2: Well,
0: that's
2: awesome.
0: A dude. All right. We'll have those tickets for you to go see the Pumpkins at 7:30 this morning. Let's do this.
4: And now, the big story.
0: It's time to go around the room and share what we think the biggest stories of the day are. It's all brought to you by Cornell's Plumbing, Heating, and Air. 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Actually, some of the dudes from Cornell's are going to come hang in the studio with us later on today.
3: Oh, really?
2: Oh, really?
0: Yeah, around like 9 o'clock or something. Just chilling. Okay. Just chilling in here.
2: Just hang out.
0: Talking pipes.
3: Are we going to glue some pipes? We're gonna prime some joints?
0: Yeah, we'll do something.
3: Sweat some pipes? Let's do some pipe stuff.
2: Sweat some pipes.
0: What do you got, Laura?
2: I think the big story is that Petalpalooza in Portland is underway, bringing a festival, a summer of, let me start over. Portland's beloved Petalpalooza Festival is underway, bringing a summer of full themed bike rides across the city. It's an annual event, of course. It features hundreds of creatively organized rides ranging from costume parades to neighborhood tours. Cyclists of all ages and skill levels are invited to take part with a full day-by-day schedule available through the Shift to Bikes bike summer calendar online. And organizers say it's all to promote fun, fitness, and connection while turning city streets into a rolling celebration all summer long. And now that I have a bike, I can start participating.
0: Yeah, Laura's going to be a little bike lady running around town.
2: Yeah, I'm going to be breaking all the traffic laws,
3: and then
2: making people mad.
3: Going to start coming and riding her bike here and trying to guilt us every day. Like, look, I ride my bike. I don't even drive my car anymore. I'm saving the ozone layer.
2: I'm going to get one of those share the road license plates. Yeah.
3: Coming here stinking like sweat all the time.
2: Insufferable.
3: Yeah. Well, I think the big story is the World Cup is back in North America for the first time since 1994. Teams are arriving at training sites across the continent right now as the group stage games for the global soccer tournament, which begin tomorrow. And the opening game is in Mexico City, with Mexico taking on South Africa before the U.S. team kicks off on Friday for their opener against Paraguay down in Los Angeles. So the tournament features 48 countries from around the world and will be held in 16 cities across North America, with 11 of them in the U.S., 3 in Mexico, 2 in Canada. So the finals will be held in New York at MetLife Stadium, and I think that's going down July 19th.
2: You know, I couldn't give a hoot about the World Cup, but it is pretty cool how participants from all over the world come together just to play soccer.
3: And you know what's even cooler?
2: What?
3: McDonald's is bringing us a World Cup Happy Meal today.
2: So are you going to get it?
3: Well, yeah, I'm going to get it. What are you talking about? Okay. It's going to be a Big Mac or some nugs. Of course, I'm taking both.
0: I think the big story of the day is, so we know that President Trump attended Monday's NBA Finals game at Madison Square Garden, you know, where Knicks fans booed him. We've heard the clips yesterday.
2: Yeah.
0: He has responded after being booed at the game. Here's what the president has to say.
1: I thought it was amazing, actually. You mean when they had the camera on me? I thought it was very good, yeah. It was certainly amazing. It was I think, mostly cheers. It was loud and it was very enthusiastic.
0: Let's see if it was mostly...
2: it was loud and enthusiastic.
0: Let's see if it was mostly cheers.

0: Yeah. Some cheers in there. Sure.
1: I mean, there were some whistles.
0: There you go. More on those stories at 1059thebrew.com. Also, later on this morning, we got your chance at $2,500. You actually have four chances to win $2,500 today to celebrate America's 250th birthday.
1: Yeah.
0: It's 250 years of freedom and innovation and pretending our check engine light isn't on. Just keep going.
1: Yeah.
0: Just keep going.
1: Mine actually isn't on for once, so that's good.
0: That's wild.
2: The bulb finally burned out.
0: Yeah. 8 o'clock this morning, you're going to have a chance at that cash right here on The Brew. Hang on.
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0: So Tom Brady, yes, Tom, the turtleneck Brady, he has launched a new drink, or is, I guess, about to launch a new drink.
1: God.
2: An energy drink?
0: It's not an energy drink. It's described as, he teamed with GoPuff, and it's described as a premium coconut water line made from organic Vietnamese coconuts.
1: Okay, so coconut water, which is already kind of gross.
0: Yeah. What's even grosser is the name of the product. And it's so, the name of the product's so weird that not even Tom Brady wants to say it in the commercial.
2: Nut water.
0: You're not too far off. It's actually called Good Nut.
2: Good Nut.
0: Tom Brady's Good Nut.
1: Did he have a hand in naming this? Or were they just like, hey, bro, we're putting out this drink called Good Nut. You want to be a part of it?
0: Fired. Like, yeah. Everyone needs to be fired.
2: You want the money or not?
0: You got plenty of money. Good Nut. Here's the commercial I mentioned.
3: Are you launching another celebrity seltzer brand?
4: No. I'm launching a brand new coconut water. It's actually really good.
3: Oh, what's it called?
0: Yeah, Good Nut is what you named it, Tom. Good Nut.
2: Okay, so, not weird so at least all. They're having fun with it.
1: They're leaning into the fact that it's a weird ass name.
0: You have some of that Tom Brady Nut?
1: It's really good.
0: Pretty good Nut.
2: There's Nut. And then there's Good Nut.
0: Good Nut.
1: Have you ever had coconut water?
0: I don't know.
2: I don't care for it.
1: Also, when you associate, I guess not really the texture. Well, kind of the texture, the color and the texture of coconut water with the name Good Nut. It's just like
0: it's too much.
1: Not like you drink it and you're like, you can't help thinking about it.
0: Yeah, it's too much. It's too much.
1: It is too much.
2: I don't understand what are you saying? What are you comparing?
1: You know what? Ask your mom.
2: Hasn't been painted very well.
0: So, Laura, would you buy any of the Tom Brady Good Nut? Would you drink some Good Nut?
1: If somebody gave me some Good Nut, I would probably drink it.
0: Yeah.
1: But I'm not just going to go out of my way to find Good Nut. Right.
2: You know? Okay. Incoming 400 talkbacks right now.
0: Yeah, that's wild. Well, Tom Brady's Good Nut, it's going to be $3.29 per can.
1: What a steal.
0: And they'll have different flavors like original, chocolate, and sparkling.
1: Sparkling coconut water.
2: Weird, huh?
1: Yeah.
2: I mean, it is super good for you, though. That's a fact.
1: True.
2: But I just don't care for it.
1: And it hydrates you better than normal water, I think.
2: Well, yeah. It's the nut.
0: It's Tom Brady's nut.
1: It's the best nut.
0: A good nut.
1: Yeah.
0: So, anyway, that's coming to a store near you. I shouldn't say.
2: Well, thanks for that, Tanner.
0: But that is on the way. 866-445-1059 is the phone number. You can also shoot us a talkback message through our iHeartRadio app. Download it for your cell phone today. At the top of the show, we were joking about Laura's engine light. This girl will drive, you know, miles and miles with that engine light on. She won't even acknowledge
1: it. It's no big deal.
0: But her car, I guess, for a while there, the engine light was just coming on with nothing wrong.
1: For no reason. It's a sensor issue.
0: That's what she thinks. Yeah. I'm sure there was something inside of it that was going wrong. But
1: I think I did take it in. It was like a recall or something.
0: Well, it's one of those things, though.
1: It's
0: like,
1: taken care of.
0: Because I had an old Ford Focus, and the engine light would come on all the time.
1: And sometimes it just, like, does.
0: And then I would take it in, and the engine light would go off.
1: Yeah,
0: and then
1: of course.
0: If the engine light was off, they couldn't tell what was going on.
1: Right, because they got to plug it into their computer or whatever.
2: I went through this very thing, and it turned out to be my gas cap.
0: Really?
2: The seal on my gas cap. So I replaced my gas cap, and problem solved.
0: Interesting.
2: Yeah.
0: Well, apparently there is a list of things that people make. It's like car maintenance mistakes that cost drivers the most.
1: Okay.
0: And I'm going down this list here, and I was like, let's see, Laura.
1: Okay.
0: Check.
1: Whatever.
0: Laura, probably.
1: You're the
0: check.
1: One who was driving on, like, bald tires for the entire duration of you having your last 4Runner. So I don't want to hear about it.
0: So that's going to take away from the fact that you got dents on every angle in your vehicle. You can see a dent.
2: He's such a good driver. He don't even need traction.
1: That's pretty skilled.
0: One of these is right there at the top, ignoring dashboard warning lights. That's one of the things that can cost drivers the most money. I get it. You may be low on cash, or you think maybe there's nothing wrong with your car like Laura, and you just ignore the thing?
1: Yeah.
2: Well, it sucks. I mean, maintenance is expensive. I got an oil change, and my car was due for a transmission flush. So I did that over the weekend, and it was kind of expensive, isn't it? Yeah, I was $397 later. I was back on my way.
1: So, peas, I didn't think it was that expensive.
2: So, you get killed just trying to take care of your stuff.
0: Yeah. The other thing that can cost drivers a lot of money, it's car maintenance mistakes that can, cost drivers the most. Skipping the pressure checks. I do have a warning light that comes on a lot. Anytime it's really cold out, it messes with the pressure of my tires.
1: Yeah, that's kind of.
0: And the light comes on, but I don't really do anything about it.
1: Unless it gets really, because usually when you start driving, it like heats up and then the lights go off and it's, but
2: I feel like that's an overlooked maintenance thing that people don't really take care of. And that's an easy one that anybody can do.
1: Yeah.
2: And it also is hell on your tires if you don't do it. You know, you're going to wear your tires out faster than they should.
0: Right. Delaying scheduled maintenance is another one. So I'm taking my car down to Royal Moore Toyota to get it serviced soon.
2: Good job.
0: Got to get that taken care of. Other thing, car maintenance mistakes that cost drivers the most, waiting until the road to deal with issues. Why would you wait until... You hit the road.
1: You know what? I'm just going to wait and see what happens.
0: Yeah. Like your car's full with kids and everything, and you get stuck in...
2: I'm pretty sure we'll get there.
1: My dad always had these, like, beater cars just, like, laying around the yard. But we always had, like, a weird new old one to drive. And I can't tell you how many times we got stranded on the side of the road when I was a kid.
0: Yeah, but your dad probably liked that. It's a challenge for him as a car guy.
1: Well, I remember every time it happened, it was just my mom in the car.
0: Oh, really?
1: Yeah, which, I mean, she is an independent woman. She could take care of the situation, but I'm just like, man, can we get a car that actually works around here? Being stranded on the side of the road, not fun. So get your stuff taken care of.
0: And also, the final thing on this list here, car maintenance mistakes that cost drivers the most, is seeing maintenance as a cost instead of protection.
2: Yeah. So, well, I mean, one hand shakes the other.
1: Yeah.
0: 866-445-1059 is a number. Got a couple of text messages coming in through our All About Garage Doors text line. Someone said, pretty sure it's June 10th and not July 10th. Did I say July 10th early at the top of the show?
1: I didn't notice, but yeah.
0: Oh, it's June, yes. Fat Thor says, I love hitting stuff with my cars. It's very invigorating.
1: I don't
0: know why he's talking about that.
1: They're talking about coyotes and things.
0: Oh, I see. 5080, what is it? 5087 says, I almost hit a freaking squirrel in my garbage truck the other day. I'm telling you, man, they're suicidal right now. It's run out in front of you.
2: Just flatten that squirrel.
0: 6584 says, hey, bro, do you want some of that? Hey, bro, do you want some of that 7 Super Bowl ring coconut water?
1: Oh. That's
0: what he says. 0875 says, great nut over here, Laura. And 5347 says, I could listen to Laura talk about good nut all day.
2: Yeah, see, you cracked the seal on this one. It'll be a long morning of people going, oh, Laura, how about let's talk about nuts some more. Please, out of the words nut.
0: Yeah, Tom Brady's
1: I only drink
0: good
1: the
0: nut.
1: Finest nut.
0: She only drinks the finest good nut. All right, I'm going to throw up. Coming up,
2: One-eyed Sean just wrecked his truck.
0: In a few minutes, we're going to check your talkback messages. 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They are personal injury attorneys. They're going to make sure that the insurance companies pay you after an accident. If you've ever been in a car accident before, you know the insurance companies are frustrating.

0: Don't call. We say do it anyway. Reach out to Tanner, Laura, and Casey now at 866-445-1059.
1: Got a text message from 7059 that says, I've been doing my own maintenance on my vehicles since I was 15. I'm 63 now, and I still do oil changes, brake service, transmission, and engine swaps.
2: Wow.
1: Get out to the garage and save a ton on cash.
3: Well, where the heck were you on Friday, sir? I would have paid you on the side.
1: Yeah, what happened?
3: I just said I had to take my car in to get service. He could have handled transmission for me.
2: That's true.
1: Yeah, I wish I could do that stuff. I don't know how to do any... I don't know anything about being a mechanic, but I wish I did. I wish I had a trade like that, or just like I could remodel my own kitchen myself and save tons of money.
3: It's not so much that, you know, you're afraid to do it or whatever. It's just you just don't want to do it wrong.
1: Yeah, that's the thing.
2: It's time consuming and it's the whole thing.
1: Laura says her and her ex-husband put in their bathroom together, but I don't want to end up screwing it up because, you know, what she doesn't know is that I'm sure her black splash was a little off.
2: My black splash?
1: Your black splash.
2: It was a back black It ended up looking great. It ended up looking fantastic.
3: Yeah, I redid the kitchen in my Arizona house, did all the tile and stuff, and it took forever, but we got there.
2: Yeah.
1: 6525 says, this dealership, certain dealership keeps telling me that I need to do a Tiptronic transmission flush when my car has a manual transmission. The owner's manual has no service interval for manual trans.
3: So here's the thing. I'm going to be perfectly honest with this here. This is an area I evidently have been neglecting because I knew that there was a time in your service that you needed a transmission flush, but I thought it was like maybe you do that once or twice in the lifetime of your car. But after further Googling and whatnot, you're supposed to do it like every 60,000 miles.
1: Really?
3: Yeah.
2: Well, I have.
3: And I hadn't done it yet since I had my car. Exactly.
2: So how many miles do you have on your car?
3: I just crested the 100,000 mile mark on my car.
1: I should probably get that done, too.
3: But I put so many miles on my car.
1: You do drive a lot.
2: Well, now, because you drive so far to work.
3: I had 17,000 miles on that car when I got it.
2: Wow. Well, when did you get the car?
3: Like 5 years ago.
2: You know what, though? Not to brag, but I got you beat. Because my car, I think, had like 20,000 miles, and now I'm up to 116,000.
3: Yeah, I mean, it feels good because you're putting all them miles on it, but it's still, they stack up quick.
2: They sure do.
1: Also getting texts from people who said they loved hearing Laura talk about Good Nut, which is Tom Brady's new drink. Apparently, it's called Good Nut. I don't know that they workshopped that name for very long. Because,
2: whatever. They knew what they were doing.
3: They knew exactly what they were doing.
2: If somebody gave me some Good Nut, I would probably drink it.
1: And that's on a hotkey.
3: Yeah.
2: You know what? Just for that, you should buy me some Good Nut.
1: Here we go.
4: If somebody gave me some Good Nut, I would probably drink it.
2: That's me when I'm super stoned.
1: All right. Coming up in a few minutes, more of your calls and talk backs. We also have some tickets to go see the Smashing Pumpkins at the Moda Center in November. We'll do that around 7:30. Hang on.
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0: Now, what's trending?
1: I got a church fail video for you.
2: Oh, boy.
1: Or a clip to play. Let's see if you can spot the flubbins.
3: Back, I'm excited because I get to play drums and worship Jesus.
4: Yeah. Good reasons. Good reasons. I hope you like Reese's penis. Reese's Pieces. Oh, my gosh. Reese's Pieces.
3: I don't.
4: No, he doesn't. Nobody likes what I just said. If you talk long enough at church, you're going to say something stupid.
1: Reese's Penis. Mm-hmm. Who would have thought we would mention that and Tom Brady's good nut in the same hour?
2: I was going to say, if you're going to the movies, maybe you need some good nut and some Reese's penis. It's a match made in heaven.
1: Yeah, we'll put that video online at 1059thebrew.com. It's just so funny just because it's not a big deal if somebody says penis.
5: Right.
1: But like in church, everyone's very buttoned up.
5: Oh my God. And he does make a valid point. You talk long enough, you're gonna say something.
1: Yeah, yeah. We'll put that video online. Also, our after show podcast is online. It's the show after the show, totally unedited and uncensored. Yesterday, we did another edition of Porn Star Birthdays.
2: Yep.
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2: Weren't we talking about something sad? And then we started talking about porn star birthdays. Or was that last week?
1: No, I do believe we talked about...
5: I don't know. Porn star birthdays are a little sad.
1: Sometimes those can be pretty...
2: titles. No, we did it because we needed something more upbeat.
1: Okay.
2: The porn star birthdays were the highlight.
5: That was the palate cleanser for the podcast. 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
1: Go check it out, 1059thebrew.com. Just click on Tanner, Laura, and Casey. All right, coming up here in just a few minutes, we've got more tickets to go see the Smashing Pumpkins when they take over the Moda Center coming up November 1st. Which is Laura's mom's birthday.
2: Correct.
1: We'll have those tickets for you around 7:30 this morning. It's Tanner, Laura, and Casey. We're commercial free on the Brew.

0: 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Text Tanner, Laura, and Casey now at 98197. 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
1: So every once in a while, we'll all get a little, you know, fast food, right? Maybe a cheeseburger or a burrito or something.
2: Never.
1: Casey, maybe more than others. But there is apparently some fast food workers that are warning against three items.
3: Okay.
1: This is on Reddit. Someone asked fast food workers to reveal the things that they'd never eat at their restaurants.
3: Oh, no. Okay.
1: And there was like 700 plus comments within just a couple of hours. And like, Laura, I've never worked at a restaurant, but you've worked at Chili's and a bunch of places.
3: Yeah.
1: Like, what's something that, since we don't have a Chili's here in Portland, what's something that Chili's that you maybe should avoid?
3: Well, first of all, everything comes out on a conveyor belt, so I would say everything. No, I'm just kidding. Chili's,
2: the tartar sauce.
3: Chili's is great. Yes, that's the first thing I was thinking, because I would frequently find dead cockroaches upside down in the tartar sauce.
2: Oh, I've never forgotten that since she brought that up.
3: I will also say that this is probably not every Chili's restaurant. It's probably just mine.
1: That one, yeah.
3: So, yeah.
1: Was it in Detroit?
3: No, it was in Spokane.
1: Okay, because the worst Chili's I've ever been to, and I've been to a lot of Chili's. I love Chili's. But the worst one I ever was in Detroit, so that's why I was
3: there. Really? Yeah. Interesting.
1: Anyway, here are the three things that I guess you should avoid at fast food joints. Drink machines. They're complicated and hard to clean thoroughly and effectively. So
3: that's not true.
1: Health inspectors question how sanitary they actually are, because probably somebody takes a dirty rag to it and just does a once-over.
3: No, I mean, if they do it right, they'll take all the nozzles off every night and put them in soda water and let them soak.
1: You know they don't do that. Not everybody's
3: yeah,
1: doing that.
3: Yeah.
1: Especially bars. Like when you go to a bar and ask for a soda, it tastes like nine different things.
3: That's true. Yeah. They take apart the gun, or they should.
2: Yeah. I've heard the ice machine as a whole is a squirrely individual.
1: Ice dispenser is a second on the list here for the very same reason cited for drink machines. They seem to get less attention because, you know, they're like, well, how harmful can water and ice be?
2: Yeah.
3: Yeah.
2: Mold is the problem there.
1: Oh, man. And the other one is fish. You don't know what temperature the fish has been stored in, or if the oil's been, been cooked in the proper temperature. So,
3: well, you know,
1: the solution is get anything else.
3: A fillet of fish never hurt anybody.
2: I've never had one bad encounter with a fillet of fish.
1: God, it just smells like diarrhea.
2: The only problem
1: me.
2: Is I wish there was smell. Three of them.
3: Ugh. Dude, filet of fish is good.
2: It is. It's
1: I'm
2: the
1: not,
2: jam.
1: I'm not getting any fish from a fast food restaurant.
3: Come on. It's no. barely
1: I think
3: fish.
1: You should try I don't one. Eat, I don't eat fish right out of the sea when it's fresh.
2: I think you should
1: fresh.
2: Do it for the show.
3: I think you should do it for the show.
2: I think you should eat fish filet for
3: Wait,
2: the show.
3: Wait, we do have a segment that we've been wanting to try, at least I have been wanting to try. Is It's called Tanner Tries New Foods.
1: I don't think people are going to like that segment.
3: I think we... Okay.
2: Item one, I'm just good nut.
3: Yeah. I'm going to throw it out there. Would anyone be interested in hearing a new segment called Tanner Tries New Foods?
1: I am very
3: picky.
1: And like
3: every week you can try a new food.
1: Well, phones are not ringing at all. We're just going to have to move on.
3: Give it time.
1: Well, not that great of a time.
2: You got my vote on that segment, Laura.
3: Yes.
1: 91.97s are all about Garage Doors text line. You can also send us a talk back through our iHeartRadio app. It is free for your cell phone. Let's see if we got some talk backs here. Roll clack. Here we go. We got one coming in.
4: Alright, morning bro crew. It's pretty easy to do your own nut maintenance. Laura can talk you through it, no problem. Nut maintenance is very important around here. Have a good one. Later.
3: I don't know anything about nut maintenance.
1: I do.
3: I only know about that good nut.
1: 866-445-1059 is a phone number. Laura found this list online, and it's phrases that people get wrong all the time.
3: Yeah.
1: And I think, you'll have a friend. Everyone's got a friend who says things and they're close to what the original saying is, but it's kind of like a little off. Like Pew Boy was like that. He would go and say a saying, but it wasn't ever actually totally accurate.
2: Yeah, I just heard this the other day, and it was somebody saying finders keepers, losers sweepers.
3: No, what are we sweeping?
1: One that catches me all the time is I could care less.
3: Yes, yeah, that's on this list.
1: I hear people say it all the time, like on the news, like the. These are professionals, college graduate people.
3: Yeah.
2: Because it should be couldn't.
1: I couldn't
2: right?
1: care
2: I
1: less.
2: Couldn't care
1: less. Because, well, I could care a little less, I guess.
3: Like, okay,
1: I could
3: really.
1: Care a little less, but I don't.
3: Yeah.
1: But it's I couldn't care less. That's the one that drives me crazy. The one I remember Court saying the one that drove him crazy was people saying literally to, like, my head literally exploded.
3: Yeah.
1: Like, did it though? Did it literally
3: I'm pretty sure your head is still intact. So, but another one is all intents and purposes.
1: People, all intensive purposes?
3: People will say all intensive, but it's for all intents and purposes.
1: Oh, see, I said it wrong.
3: Yeah. So there you go. Just learn something new.
1: Yeah.
3: But some other things on the list. Cease and desist. Somebody thought it was cease and assist.
1: Cease and assist. You going to help me with what?
3: Well, I don't know, but cease and assist. Up and Adam, I was when I was a kid, and I never really thought about it, so maybe still today, I thought it was up and Adam, like the name of a person.
1: No, Adam. Adam, get like at it.
3: Adam, yeah.
1: Yeah, get at it. Get at it.
5: Get it, yes!
3: Get it.
1: Yeah.
3: Yeah.
1: What's the other ones?
3: Play it by ear. Play it by year.
1: How do you get that wrong?
2: I don't know. We'll play it by year.
3: Play it by year.
1: Yeah, maybe next year, maybe the one after that. Yeah. I don't know.
3: This one I thought was funny. Wheelbarrow. Somebody thought it was wheel barrels.
1: I used to say wheel barrel. Yeah, for sure.
3: Wheel barrel.
1: That's
3: almost harder to say.
2: Yeah, but that's the same person that wants to go check out a book from the library on Valentine's Day.
3: Yeah. Holier than hell. Instead of holier than thou?
1: I like holier than hell.
3: Holier than hell.
1: I've never heard anybody say that.
3: It wouldn't take much. Me either. That was just some dude. Yeah. He's kind of a dumb, I guess. Might as well. Minus well.
1: Minus well.
3: Doesn't even make sense. Like, if half these things, if you really sat down and thought about it, you'd realize that's incorrect.
1: Oh, you're going to do that? Well, you might as well.
3: Might as well.
1: That's not a thing. That's not a saying.
3: That is not a thing.
1: All right.
3: Yeah. But yeah, that's just a couple of examples.
2: I used to work with somebody that I just remember them going on and on one day about how annoying it was when you would hear somebody say something like, when somebody says, I haven't seen you in forever. Well, forever is eternal. So you haven't seen them yet because forever is still going.
3: Okay. Right? But that's taking things.
1: I know. You're picking at straws here.
2: Right. But it was just like so put off by the whole thing that I haven't seen you in forever. It's not even possible to say that.
1: One thing, I mean, this isn't really a saying. I just don't like it when people say, I seen it. Or when I say, I seen this guy do that last week.
3: Yeah.
1: I seen a guy do it.
3: Yeah.
1: Did you seen or did you saw a guy do it? Or just see a guy do it?
3: Yeah.
1: I mean,
3: either or.
1: I don't get it. Like, I seen the guy do that.
2: Well, why'd you look right at me when you said that?
3: Casey B. Futterman. I didn't want to tell you.
2: Am I guilty of this?
3: I've never heard anyone say seen.
1: Yeah.
2: Saint.
1: You haven't seen Pineapple Express?
3: I have.
1: I seen you rip a man's jawbones off. I seen it.
3: I have seen it. I guess I just missed that.
1: 98197s are all about garage doors text line. I'm seeing
3: I knew it was coming.
1: A lot of text messages coming in from people wanting the bit that Laura suggested just a few moments ago.
3: Tanner tries new foods.
1: 4763 says, I'm Team Laura and Casey. Tanner should do this bit every week and let us pick the food.
3: That is a great idea.
1: No.
2: And let
1: that
2: us pick the food.
3: I don't know. No, I don't know what would be worse for you though. If we pick it or if listeners pick it.
1: I don't like the idea. I don't like it at all.
3: I know you don't like it, but
1: 5708 says, yes, I would love to hear Tanner try new foods. 7675 says, I vote for Tanner tries new food segment. Fat Thor says, absolutely once a week, Tanner should try something new. I'm all about Tanner trying new foods. I'd love that segment. All right.
2: So is it me or does it sound unanimous?
3: I think it does sound unanimous. Give the people what they want.
2: That's pretty good. We rarely get, that kind of a head of esteem over you just eating sushi.
1: All right.
3: Oh my God.
1: You guys know I don't eat from the sea. You guys know it. Listen, I'm 44 years old.
2: I'm
1: not going to change.
2: It could be the thing that turns a corner for you. And then all of a sudden you're like, you know what?
3: It's not so bad.
2: I love a good schnitzel.
3: Everybody needs an introduction to things. Like, we could bring you a California roll, which is barely sushi.
2: I just want to watch you eat a hamburger with lettuce and tomato on it.
1: I got to distract everybody from this isolated clip from Laura.
3: If somebody gave me some good nut, I would probably drink it.
1: Just change the subject,
3: First on the list, good nut.
1: The Tom Brady's drink?
3: Yeah.
1: All right. 866-445-1059 is the phone number. More of your calls, talkbacks, and texts coming up here in just a few minutes. We also have some tickets to go see the Smashing Pumpkins. There's another one. Pumpkins. I like it, actually. If a girl says pumpkins,
3: that's
1: I think it's cute. I always thought it was cute.
3: Yeah.
1: We'll have those tickets for you here in like 15 minutes. Smashing Pumpkins tickets if you want to see them. November 1st at the Moda Center. It's Tanner, Lauren, Casey. We're commercial free on The Brew.

0: Call the show anytime at 866-445-1059. You're listening to Tanner, Laura, and Casey.
1: God, I'm surprised at how much support this bit that Laura suggested that we do is getting.
2: You're surprised?
1: I don't like certain foods. Most foods I don't like. I'm very picky, very picky eater.
2: That's why this segment is going to be so easy. We have so much to choose from.
1: And I'm 44 years old. I'm very stuck in my ways. Like, I don't eat seafood. I just don't eat from the sea. There's a couple things that are okay, like smoked salmon I've had before. I don't mind shrimp or something. But other than that, I just find fish disgusting. And so Laura wants to do a new segment where I try a different food that I've never had before.
3: The kid's table.
1: Like once a year or whatever.
2: Yeah. Well, no, not once a year. Once a week.
1: That's way too much. Once a week.
2: No, it's not.
1: So anyway, this is getting a lot of support. Here, let me get some TalkBack messages on for you.
4: Morning, Brew Crew. Yes, we should make Tanner try new things every week. I'm voting for fish. I'm sure everybody else is too. So Fish Monday, Fish Tuesday, etc. So get ready to like fish, Tanner. Bing bong.
1: I'd rather run away and start
2: Mackerel
1: a new life.
2: Monday, Tilapia Tuesday. List goes on and on.
1: This one says, the first thing Tanner should eat is some Rocky Mountain oysters. Talk about some good nut. All right, get out of here.
3: Yeah.
1: Go ahead.
3: I was just going to say, I don't feel like you even got to go all that extreme because the stuff that you don't like, some of it's pretty vanilla. Like you just
2: it's like broccoli.
3: I would like to watch you eat a salad.
2: Yeah, truly.
1: My aunt would say nine out of 10 times. My aunt would say nines out of 10s instead of 9 out of 10.
2: Nines out of 10s.
1: All right.
2: I mean, I guess it's the same thing-ish.
1: This one says, I think Tanner trying new foods would be a great segment. This person sent us saying that they hear people get wrong all the time. It's buck naked, not butt naked.
3: Yeah. That's definitely a common one.
2: I say butt naked all the time.
3: Yeah, that's because you're wrong.
2: What is buck naked?
1: Just buck naked. Just, I don't know.
3: It's like buck wild, but you take your clothes off.
2: Okay.
1: There's another one. What is it? I always end up saying Stark Street naked. What is it? But it's Stark naked. Stark naked. But yeah. I always end up saying Stark Street naked.
2: You're turning it into like a Portland saying.
1: This one says, one of my friends once said, quote, what am I, a hamburger? Instead of, what am I, chopped liver?
2: I like that. I'm going to start saying that.
1: What am I, a double quarter pounder?
2: That's good.
1: I like it. Anyway, people get these sayings wrong sometimes, and it's funny. It's very Michael Scott, from The Office. Like, he'd say a saying that he's so confident it's a thing, but it's just a little off.
2: The confidence is what makes it great.
1: Yeah. More talkbacks to our iHeartRadio app?
5: Yes, I would agree with that. And for the first episode, it should be good nut. I'm just saying. I think he'd do great. Yeah, do it. Tanner trying a new thing. Yeah.
1: All right.
5: I'm in. Let's hear it.
1: Yeah, this one says, I think Tanner trying new foods would be a great segment. All right, everybody. Damn.
3: Well,
2: I think it's, I mean.
3: Yeah, I mean, I don't think it needs to be full blown like Fear Factor.
1: If you guys
2: we're not going to make you eat cockroaches or anything.
1: If you guys want to do it, I'm not doing anything for that bit. So that's all on you two.
2: That's fine.
1: So if you guys want to do it, we can do it Friday.
2: We'll figure it out.
1: All right, I'm getting nauseous.
2: Just getting the mouth sweat.
1: This one says, remember, Tanner, you're the one that says that you make sacrifices for the show, and this would be a great new segment.
2: Yep, see, I knew one day
1: this would come around
2: and bite him in the ass.
1: Stop using my words against me. All right, well, yes, we'll end up doing that. 98197 is our All About Garage Doors text line. It is time for another edition of the Dumbass of the Day, and this is crazy. It's crazy that this can even happen in 2026, but a pilot's been arrested for flying with a fake license for 2 decades.
2: 20 years he's been doing this.
1: That brings us to today's Dumbass of the Day.
6: You're a dumbass. You're a dumbass. You're grade A number one.
1: Bona fide first class.
6: You're a dumbass.
1: This guy's name's Jeffrey Wall. He's 59 years old, and he faces fraud charges after allegedly flying 900 flights over 16 years using forged pilot credentials.
2: So is this like commercial airline stuff?
1: Yeah.
2: Oh my God.
1: This is like Frank Abagnale, Catch Me If You Can type stuff.
2: Yo.
1: The former Air Canada captain worked for 27 years with the airline before he retired in 2025. So He'd been there for 27 years, had been a pilot for the last 16 years.
2: And he even retired without them catching on.
1: And the only reason they found out is because they did a routine evaluation of the airport and found that this guy earned millions in salary while flying tens of thousands of passengers without proper certification.
2: Okay, so I know the answer is that he got busted after the fact, probably, and had to, you know, deal with those consequences.
1: But everyone says he
2: didn't crash a plane. He didn't hurt anyone.
1: They even say nobody was ever in danger. I guess he was a decent pilot. People liked him. He just didn't have the proper credentials.
2: So what do you do? Do you get punished after the fact?
1: Yeah, he's facing fraud charges, and he could face a $5,000 fine and maybe a little bit of jail time. Probably not any jail time.
3: Yeah.
1: So the authorities even say this is, quote, right out of a movie script.
3: Yeah, so he was qualified. It's just like a paperwork issue? He just didn't have the right...
2: I mean, probably. I don't know how you fly a commercial jet without, like, knowing how to fly one.
1: It happened when he started flying, I guess, back in 2009 or something like this. And so, I mean, they had pretty decent paperwork.
3: It seems like
1: set up then.
3: Background check would be extensive to be a pilot.
2: You would think so.
1: And, of course, he stayed at that company the entire time because he knew it wouldn't work out. Yeah. Trying to go somewhere else.
2: I mean, smart.
3: But at your retirement party, you lay a good one. Fun fact, you guys, guess what? I don't even have a license to fly these
2: things. Everyone's like, oh, Tom, you're so funny. No, seriously.
1: And at first, like, how did he figure it out with no training? I mean, because I guess he worked there for a long time beforehand, so maybe he just
2: learned
1: from his friends or watched a lot.
2: But I'm wondering if maybe he did have training. Maybe he went to get his pilot's license and he just, like, didn't finish the program or something.
1: Didn't graduate.
2: Like that.
3: Yeah. I was just wondering if maybe he had a pilot's license, but just not the certifications for that.
1: Well, they held his diploma because he did the splits on stage. Right? I don't know if you guys know that.
2: He was great at twerking. Hidden talent.
1: Yeah, he didn't have the certification for it, so he's a little bit in hot waters a little bit there, so.
2: Yeah.
1: Wow. Frank Abagnale, man.
2: Imagine you find out after the fact that you were on one of his flights. And you're just like, thank God.
1: Would you be upset or?
2: I mean, as long as it would have been, it maybe would be a little unsettling, but if we landed safely, then I guess.
3: You find
2: it's
3: out
2: fine.
3: After the fact, it's a little easier to swallow.
2: Yeah.
1: Right.
2: Mid flight, maybe a different story.
1: Well, there you go. Don't fly a plane without certification. That would make you the dumbass of the day.
6: You're a dumbass.
1: Yes. Mm-hmm. Coming up next, we're going to play It Happened in Florida for your chance at tickets to go see the Smashing Pumpkins at the Moda Center in November. They're going to be celebrating their 30th anniversary of Melancholy and Infinite Sadness. And we'll hook you up with tickets. We need callers 10 and 11 and 12 right now. 866-445-1059.

0: Last week, it ended with one person hitting the other over the head with an interesting weapon. The victim was driving when he noticed another driver following closely behind and honking. Both drivers pulled over, got out, and traded blows, but one pulled out a ukulele and hit the other with it. Both drivers left the scene. It's unclear who reported the incident, but police say the case is being investigated as an assault with a deadly weapon.
1: Oh, okay.
2: Listen, it worked for years for the honky-tonk man.
1: How about an assault with a crappy instrument?
0: Yeah, that could be too.
1: Really the attack. All right, it happened in Florida. Victor Rivieres, he's 40 years old, was bitten by an alligator during a police chase, but kept running before the arrest. Pursuit began on Sunday when troopers received reports of reckless driving. His Toyota Supra hit a concrete barrier and suffered a tire blowout. Officers found the vehicle and stopped the man, who showed signs of impairment, but then he fled from the area from an elevated bridge into a swampland below. Ooh. It.
0: Oh, no.
1: Police later spotted him walking away, but he escaped again into a swampy area where an alligator attacked him, biting him in the arms. And despite his wounds, the guy continued to flee, but officers finally caught up with him using some drone technology. Jeez. And he faces charges including driving while intoxicated, resisting arrest, hit and run, and careless driving.
0: You know what? I think if you escape an alligator attack, you let him go.
1: You think?
0: You know, he deserves a gold star.
1: Dude, the fact that he got away and kept going.
0: That's what I'm saying.
2: Dragging your wounds through that infested water.
0: Yeah. Maybe they should hire him for the police force.
1: Go check out that story. All the stories, actually, at 1059thebrew.com. But first, before I actually do that, we gotta find a winner here and see who's going to go to the pumpkins. Let's go to line four. Is this Cameron?
3: Yeah.
1: Hey, Cameron, tell us what story comes from Florida.
3: Okay.
0: We've just read the
3: story that you read?
0: Yeah.
3: Oh, yeah. I'm going to say the lawnmower one, the guy crashing in the police car.
4: You would be correct.
1: Hey!
3: Look at that. Nice.
4: Yeah, I hope that put you into a little better mood.
3: Yeah, I've been a good dude today, but even better now.
4: Okay, good.
0: He's like, I'm in a great mood. What do you mean?
1: All right, dude, hang on the phone. You just got tickets to go see the Smashing Pumpkins. We'll see you at the show.
3: Sweet.
1: Awesome. We got another pair of tickets coming up tomorrow morning and online at 1059thebrew.com. Here in a few minutes, we're going to check more of your talkback messages. So if you have something to say to the show, download the app. Actually, let me get some of your talkback messages now.
0: Let's do it.
1: Before we move on here, let's go.
5: Morning, Brew Crew. I'm beginning to think that you should each pick each other's once a week new meal. Anyway, bing bong.
2: Oh, hey, yeah. Listen, no takesy backsies, dude.
0: No.
2: Somebody's just had a good dose of guilt while he was driving around.
1: Because he's my buddy from high school.
2: Yeah, I know.
0: Nah.
1: These guys suggested we do a new bit where I try new foods every week. Mm-hmm. Like foods I don't like, like sushi and stuff.
0: See, the thing
1: I don't think it's a good idea.
0: The thing is,
2: backpedal Wayne.
0: It doesn't work with us because we will try new foods on our own. Tanner will just dig his heels into the mud.
1: Yeah. Well, I don't like stuff. There's a lot of stuff.
0: Oh, I know.
1: More talk back.
6: So I do a vote on Tanner trying new foods. One of the foods that I'm voting on is tripa. Tripa is the intestines of a pig.
1: Oh, get out of here.
6: But if it's made good, it tastes good.
1: No.
2: Trust me.
6: It's bomb. And something I used to always say wrong, I kind of do sometimes, is fluid ounces. You know how it's 10 fluid ounces or something like that? I always said floor ounces. My brother corrected me. He started laughing floor ounces. I always thought FL floor.
0: What's a floor ounce?
1: More talk bags through the app.
6: So as y'all know, I went to Texas for graduation. But we had a celebration at a water park, right? And I went down this water slide. You know how to inner tube and all. But I'm talking about bloom, bloom. You ever seen that cop that went down that slide? He's all hitting everything.
0: Oh, yeah.
6: Sounds like a pinball coming out. That's exactly what happened to me, dude. I came out that sucker that was not fun. I told the lifeguard. He's like, hey, are you over 250 pounds? I'm like, yeah. He's like, you shouldn't be on this ride.
1: No fatties on the slide, dude.
2: You pick up way too much speed.
0: Dude, I just pulled up the video of that cop going down the slide because it makes me laugh so much. I just want to watch it.
1: Yeah.

0: More talkbacks with you, yeah?
1: Sorry, Tanner. You're a turd. I actually like artificial intelligence.
0: Oh, yeah. AI from Steven Spielberg. I watched it last night, and it's not terrible, but that's not good. I'm not going to sit here and defend that movie. Spielberg's one of the greatest, if not the greatest director, but come on. Every once in a while, even the best bands ever put out some crappy songs.
2: Do you think it would, like, was it good when it came out?
3: I was just going to say.
0: No, people didn't like it. People thought it was dumb.
3: Was it ahead of its time?
0: Maybe it was over people's heads a little bit. Let me see what AI
2: See, it was too smart.
0: Rotten Tomatoes says.
2: Okay, it's got a 76% on Rotten Tomatoes.
0: That's it's not bad. That's about right, I guess. I'd give it a 72, but.
2: Okay.
0: But that's it.
3: And a half.
2: Well, you can vote for it on there and lower the rating if you'd like.
0: Yeah, maybe I will. Maybe I will do that. All right, coming up in a few minutes, we're going to check more of your talkback messages. We also have the big story coming up in just a few minutes. Hang on.
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0: 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Actually, I think some of the guys are going to be in the studio here in about an hour. So
1: cool.
0: We'll talk to them. Casey, what do you got this morning?
2: Well, I think the big story is New York City is now the first state. Well, I guess it's not really the city's not a state, but New York's the first state in the nation to mandate that ads created using AI, we got to let people know about it. I think this is great. And they also, I lost track of my freaking page, dude. Just come and punch me in the face. Please do it. Just come punch me. Just walk over here and just punch me in the face.
1: What's going on today? None of us can read
2: New York
1: news.
2: Is a hub for advertising, television, and film, but lately there have been a lot of questions about how artificial intelligence could impact those industries, especially when it comes to jobs. So AI-generated or synthetic performers, digitally created, anything that is basically man-made to appear as a real person needs to be disclosed, and they can't be selling products and stuff based around fake people.
0: Oh.
2: So it's kind of I guess it's a good protective law.
0: Yeah.
2: And I hope there's more of that to come.
0: I do too. We need to start, protecting ourselves. I mean, we're already just letting it run amok.
1: I know.
0: And nobody seems to be concerned.
1: Nobody
0: about
1: seems
0: it
1: to care.
0: Anyway, yeah. What do you got, Laura?
1: I think the big story is, and somebody correct me if I'm wrong on this, because I'm reading this from the Portland news page. The Rose Festival is entering its final week. Didn't it wrap up last week?
2: No, it continues on.
1: Okay.
2: Because you got
1: he says with a sigh.
2: You got the Junior Rose Parade. There's still a couple things floating
1: around. So got still a full lineup of activities to neighborhoods across the city. Parades, waterfront attractions. The carnival is still there. There's live entertainment. Thousands of visitors still expected to take part in the closing days, which highlight Portland's summer traditions and community spirit. Mm-hmm. They say it's designed to offer something for everyone while showcasing the city's vibrant culture along the Willamette River. So if you haven't had a chance to check out the Rose Festival yet, this is your last week to do it.
0: I think the big story of the day is new research shows that 90 minutes to 2 hours of weight training weekly significantly reduces premature death risk. The study analyzed data from three studies involving 147,000 men and women over 30 years. The results showed consistent strength training lowered overall death risk by 13%.
1: Yeah, they do say as you get older, it's more important to not just work on cardio, but lift weights.
0: Yeah, I've lifted weights and exercised more in my adulthood than I ever did when I was a kid.
1: Yeah.
2: So I always appreciate
0: just trying to stay ahead of it.
2: Yeah, I always appreciate seeing the older, I've seen some dudes that are in their late 80s at the gym still doing it.
0: Yeah.
2: You still care enough to make that part of your day.
0: It's inspiring, right? Yeah. Like when I see an old person still trying to keep it together, I'm like, hell yeah. And especially when they look like Jackie Chan.
2: Right.
0: Because he's 1,000 years old and that guy looks pretty good.
2: They've got every reason to pack it in and they're still showing up there.
0: Yeah. All right, more on those stories at 1059thebrew.com. While you're there, enter this hour's keyword to win $2,500 in cash for America's 250th birthday. Here it is.
3: Now's your chance to win $2,500. Just enter this nationwide keyword on our website, birthday. That

0: Reach out to Tanner, Laura, and Casey now at 866-445-1059. You're listening to Tanner, Laura, and Casey.
1: So yesterday after the show, we were just in here chatting it up. And we were talking about the end of the world, doomsday, and there's a lot of talk about it right now. There you know, these billionaires are buying up bunkers left and right, building them in New Zealand. I guess tons and tons of billionaires have built bunkers in New Zealand. Oh. Zuck obviously built one in Hawaii.
2: That seems weird to me. Why would you build a bunker in a place you don't live? You know what I mean? Because it's if something happens, like how are you going to hop on a plane and fly 3,000 miles across
3: maybe
2: the world?
3: Maybe he figures by the time the big one comes, he'll be retired. And maybe that's where he's going to be living.
1: But also, like, if you're as rich as Zuckerberg or, you know, Elon Musk or whatever, wouldn't you have multiple bunkers? Because you don't know where in the world you're going to be when things go down. So
2: that's true.
1: I'd have one all over the place. And I just would have one in Hawaii and have anywhere where I would go and stay. Yeah. It'd be a bunker.
3: At every residence, you would have an escape hatch.
1: Yes.
3: That seems like the logical maneuver.
1: Right. And, you know, I
2: or at least a panic room or something.
1: Yeah, something where you could survive. But, you know, we got to talking about it, and we'd love to know, you know, if doomsday were to happen, you know, let's say it's a meteor or a nuclear war or, I don't know, a zombie apocalypse. You know, let's say Ozempic turns into like a, you know, like in, what was it? That movie with Will Smith, I Am Legend.
3: Okay.
1: They everyone got that disease because they were curing cancer, and all of a sudden everyone went crazy or whatever. So maybe it's like everyone's trying to lose weight.
2: Well, I mean,
1: next thing you know, your Ozempic face turns into zombie mouth.
2: I was going to say, the Ozempic face does kind of make you look like an alien.
1: Right. So what happens if all these people on Ozempic go crazy someday and start an apocalypse?
2: Well, at least we know they're skinny.
3: It's probably going to happen, so we'll find out at some point.
1: At least we know the zombies won't be any fat zombies.
2: Yeah, they're not strong is my point.
1: Yeah.
2: No muscle mass.
1: And so, yeah, we want to know if the apocalypse were to happen, doomsday were to happen, would you want to die in it right away, or would you want to survive?
3: I mean, what kind of apocalypse are we talking here? Are we talking like nuclear fallout? Are we talking about just something hits the earth and
1: I guess it really
3: some of
1: depends.
3: Us get wiped out? Yeah,
1: because nuclear fallout, from what I understand, you don't want to live through that.
3: Do we go in the bunker and never come back out again? Do we never see the light of day again? Or is it we go down there for a little bit of time, then we can come back out and rebuild from above? Like what are the rules here?
1: I don't know if there are rules. We didn't really go that far.
2: because my answer would be different. Like, we've talked about this in the studio before. If it's a zombie apocalypse, just come eat me. You know, I'll become a zombie. If you can't beat them, join them. You know what I mean? But if it were like an Armageddon situation, like the end of the world, I don't know. I think I don't want to die right away. I feel like I could.
1: I want to survive as long as possible.
3: I agree. The nuclear fallout thing, I don't know if
1: I'd want to try to survive, but if it was getting to the point where I was like, you know, my skin started to bubble.
2: Growing a third arm.
1: I had Quaid coming out of my stomach from Total Recall. Then I'd be like, all right, let's just fling ourselves off a bridge or something.
2: But right.
1: I don't know. I'd want to survive. Laura's such a Debbie Downer. Just eat me, zombie.
2: Well, look, if your life is going to be miserable for the foreseeable future, you don't know where you're getting food, you don't know where you're getting water, everyone's, like, fighting each other. It's just, I mean, what's the point?
3: The zombie thing has always just seems so stressful to me. Like, they're always coming at you. There's no rest.
1: It'd be fun. I think it'd be fun.
3: It'd be fun for the first day.
1: Out of all the apocalypses, that's the one I would take.
3: And then it would just become exhausting. Like, here's another one.
1: Yeah, but you could build a moat, and then you'd be okay behind the moat.
2: I've seen them swim.
1: Zombies don't swim.
3: I've seen them swim.
1: You haven't seen a zombie swim.
3: On The Walking Dead, they were swimming.
1: Really?
3: Yes.
1: See, that's why The Walking Dead jumped the shark.
3: So I'm just saying, like, there's just no break from those things. They get smarter. They get stronger.
2: What happens when you kill a zombie? Like, are they dead then? Or?
1: Well, you got to shoot them in the head.
2: But then they're dead.
1: They're dead after that. Got to shoot them in the head, though, or remove the head. One of the two.
3: Yeah, so I think it would depend on what type of end of the world situation we're talking about.
1: Okay, so if it's nuclear holocaust,
3: take me out.
2: Nuclear holocaust, I don't want to be a part of.
1: All right, zombie apocalypse,
2: also take me out.
1: I'm going
3: to
1: survive.
3: I want to fight for a while to see what's up. And if I go down, I go down.
1: Because, I mean, you think about it. You can convert, like, a bank truck into a zombie-killing machine. I mean,
3: how fun would that be? You do have a little bit of a chance on the zombie apocalypse.
1: Right. Alien invasion, I think I'd want to stay around just to see what happens. But
2: Yeah, my curiosity would get the best of me on that one. Yeah.
3: But I wouldn't have a whole lot of faith because I would feel like I would be outnumbered with their force. I feel like if they came here, they would just have more tools to offer.
1: What about you? Would you rather survive, the doomsday scenario or just be taken out with the meteor or whatever it is? 866-445-1059. Let's go to line one. Hi, it's Tanner, Lauren, Casey. Good morning.
4: Hey, guys. Yeah, I would want to survive because I got some mad skills because I was in the military for 27 years. I'm a nurse. I worked on cars. That's what I do for fun is build. I know how to garden. It's one of those things where if you can survive even the smallest way, why not? Let's see how this rolls out, that kind of thing. So
1: I
4: definitely want to survive.
1: There's a bunch of stuff that I didn't know how to do. Like, I don't know how to, like, get a garden going and all this stuff. So I actually bought a book last year. That just in case things go down, it'll walk me through how to, you know.
2: Well, have you
1: create
2: started
1: water and all that?
3: Grow a bunch of vegetables I refuse to eat?
2: Yeah, exactly. Like broccoli. Gross. I'm not eating that.
4: Yeah. I mean, start practicing on having a little garden. All you need is a tub. And then, in your back garden and say, hey, I can grow tomatoes or I can grow this or I can grow that. It's one of those things where, if you don't practice now, when the zombie apocalypse, you'd be like, I don't know how to do all this stuff.
1: Right.
4: Where's that book at?
2: Yeah, exactly. Tanner, don't be thinking like, okay, I'll use the book if something bad happens.
1: Yeah, because right.
2: You gotta do it now.
1: What if the earthquake flattens my house and I can't get the book? I
2: guess that's true.
1: All right, thanks, dude.
4: Exactly. Yep, have a great day.
1: You too, brother. Bing, bing.
3: Love that an earthquake flattens your house and your concern is your gardening book.
2: I'm like, how am I going to grow my food?
1: We got some text messages coming in on our All About Garage Doors text line. This one from 2692 says, if doomsday were to happen, I refuse to die quietly. Yeah, I'm with that.
3: Yeah.
1: Like if we were invaded or something, like I'm not going out without a fight. Hell no.
3: And I don't know.
1: This is America.
3: I don't know if I'd want to live indefinitely in my bunker either and just like only be down there for forever. That seems like that would
2: crazy.
3: Suck too.
1: I don't know if I have enough entertainment. It actually sounds nice.
2: Okay, for a
1: enough
2: while,
1: entertainment, an exercise like, room.
3: Could you live on a submarine for the rest of your life?
1: Hell no.
3: See, so it's the same thing.
1: It's not the same thing.
2: It's kind of.
3: I mean, a bigger version, depending on how much money you have.
2: You're living in a windowless box.
3: You're in a tube underground.
1: Well, I'm going to get one of those fake windows.
3: Oh, just a projector.
2: like what they have at the dentist's office when you look up and there's clouds.
1: Exactly.
2: Yeah.
1: This one from 7675 says, I'm chilling with the homeless under the I-5 bridge. If crap hits the fan, life wouldn't be different for them. This one says, as long as I don't feel it wipe me out, I'm too fat to survive any kind of apocalypse, zombie or otherwise. They would eat me first. I mean, I did lose 10 pounds, but still.
2: That's pretty good. 10 pounds, better than no pounds.
1: Mm-hmm.
3: Zombies are so gross.
1: 866-445-1059 is the phone number. Would you like to survive doomsday or just be taken out right away? More of your calls coming up.
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1: No.
0: We can't. 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You could score yourself $2,500 and good luck. This morning, we're talking about doomsday. If it were to happen, would you want to live through it or just be taken out with doomsday? We'll take your calls coming up after Fleetwood Mac. It's Tanner, Lauren, and Casey on The Brew.

0: It's Tanner, Laura, and Casey.
1: All right, Doomsday is coming. Not the Avengers movie. That's in November, but that is also upcoming as well. But I'm talking about like the real Doomsday. Eventually, someday it's going to happen, whether it's an asteroid or another pandemic or...
2: Don't say that.
1: I don't know.
3: Jeez.
1: The big earthquake happens and California falls into the ocean like my mom thinks is going to happen.
2: Look,
1: it's all biblical, son.
2: If California falls into the ocean, we are going... excuse me. We're going with them. I think the entire West Coast is just going to drop off.
1: You think so?
2: Into the Pacific Ocean. You don't think so?
3: We're too strong for it.
2: Oh, sure.
3: Okay. Yeah. We're way too strong for that.
1: But we want to know if Doomsday were to happen, would you want to live through it or would you just want it to wipe you out too? I want to live by any means possible.
3: Yeah, like if there's a fight worth fighting, I want to be a part of it.
1: Yeah.
3: But if it's just a hopeless situation where...
1: Because I've never felt like, oh, this is it. You know, even when I've been super depressed, there's light at the end of the tunnel. So yeah. I would think...

0: Maybe he's got some property or a bunker or something.
1: You know, I do believe there's something to that. Find yourself a redneck and you will survive.
0: Right. That's a new dating game. Find yourself a redneck.
1: I like it.
2: Well, I think there's a good probability that weapons would be plentiful.
0: Yeah. Yeah.
1: Well, and Tanner, you've got an arsenal.
0: I don't have that many. Like, my uncle's got everything. You know that scene in Tremors where they go to the basement and there's a wall of guns? That's what my uncle's got. But I've got, you know, like 6 or 7.
1: Okay.
0: But, I feel like those people, though, what happens when you spend all that money on those guns, but you get eaten by the zombies, like, right away?
1: Well, then, somebody else is going to come loot your stuff.
2: I've got a kendo stick and a wrist rocket. it's going to be mano-a-mano at my neighborhood.
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3: Here's my thing. If the Ozempic zombies became a real thing, they would all be really skinny, but they would probably all be really, really hungry as well.
1: That's true.
0: And do you think they'd be a little faster? Those are the zombies that scare me when they're fast.
1: Wait, are they still taking Ozempic while they're zombies?
0: No.
1: Because Ozempic...
0: And they're having withdrawals.
1: That's what I'm saying. Like, Ozempic makes you not hungry. So he's probably right. They would be famished without their Ozempic.
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4: Hey, Brew Crew. Yeah, it depends on where my family and stuff are. Like, if they've moved out of state, et cetera, so forth. Also depends on what type of apocalypse. I personally believe we're not going to have a big event like that. We're just going to have the social construct. It would all just disappear, and then we'd have to martial law. So I have plenty of guns and stuff for that, but, you know, I don't have a bunker because I'm poor. I live in Portland.
0: I know, man. I would love to have a bunker, but these things are so much money.
1: Yeah, you know, you wouldn't think that it would cost that much money to bury a storage container.
0: Yeah, but you can't just do that. It's got to have like
2: ventilation.
1: Yeah. I know.
0: There's this company on YouTube and Instagram and TikTok. They're called, I think it's Atlas Bunkers or Atlas.
1: Let's see.
0: It's something like that. But you just go look at the bunkers they build and bury in people's yards. I think they're based out of Texas, and it's just for like billionaires, you know, rich people.
2: It is crazy though, because you see them like bury multiple containers and then join them, and then you got this like a wagon wheel. And you can go down like a main tube, and then you can branch off into different wings of said bunker.
0: Right.
1: By the way, yes, Atlas Survivor Shelters, the world's number one bunker builder.
0: Look them up, dude. They've got some really cool looking stuff. Someday, man, if we ever, I mean, it's never gonna happen, but let's say we could win the lottery.
1: You never
0: know. Or if we become nationally syndicated.
2: How far, if you did come into the motherlode of money, like, where on the list would this be?
0: Like, if money...
2: Like, how would you do this immediately, or would
0: if money
2: you,
0: weren't an option type thing?
2: Yeah.
0: Or would I say it wrong?
2: No, you're... we all know.
1: you did say it wrong with us.
2: But yeah, would this be something that you would do immediately, or is it something like you've got the...
0: I think I'd do it immediately. All the other billionaires are doing it. They know something we don't.
1: Mm-hmm.
0: So I'd build it for sure.
2: I'd probably get a jet ski first.
1: Oh, you got to. Check it off your bucket list.
0: 9195 says, I feel like Kelly Osbourne would be the Ozempic zombie queen.
1: I agree.
0: Paige says, Casey, I have a boomerang, a wrist rocket, and 2 slingshots, too.
2: Okay, perfect. We will tag team this thing, and we'll just pretend we're at a carnival and hope for the best.
0: This one says, good morning, TLC. Laura's one sexy zombie that I would love to put life into.
1: Come on now. That is out of control.
2: Listen, we didn't get nearly as much of this as I thought we were going to get today. So
0: 2947 says, even if a single other member of my family were to live through it, I would want to survive doomsday. Otherwise, just save me the pain and suffering. So if everyone else died, you'd just say, take me to. That's what I think. If my family all were killed, I'd be like, what am I doing?
2: Not me. This should have been faster. Should have been faster.
1: Come on now. That's your problem.
2: Now I got all this space in our palatial bunker.
0: This person says, I'd want to survive doomsday as long as my guns would let me. I've got 11 guns, 80 more magazines, and thousands of rounds of ammo.
1: Never have enough ammo.
2: I do like the notion of, like, when you talk about end of the world type of stuff, where you just show up and, like, you just get to go through all these empty stores.
0: My dream is to go into a Cabela's and just fill the cart.
2: Loot some stuff.
0: Those scenes in the movies where they go into a hardware store or a gun shop and nothing's been touched yet. Oh, I do that. I'd also go to places where you weren't allowed to go, like Area 51 or like some penthouse that you couldn't live in, or the White House. Whatever. I'd go to places I wasn't allowed to go.
1: Totally. But I mean,

0: everyone would be doing that.
1: That apartment above the Moda Center.
2: Oh yeah.
1: Stay in there. That might be my bunker.
0: It could be like that movie that we watched, or the documentary we watched about the people who built like a little fort in a shopping mall, and nobody knew about it.
1: Right.
0: I mean, there are probably places like that all over the place.
1: Yeah. Like, what in Portland would you take over if everyone was gone, it was just you?
0: The Lloyd Center's mine!
1: Lloyd Center? I would think, like, one of the tall buildings downtown, take the whole top floor, because then you got a view of the city, you got a view of what's coming at you.
0: Yeah.
1: In movies, they don't ever do that. I would think, like, trapping yourself in a penthouse would be...
2: But then you said it, then you're trapped.
0: Yeah.
2: What do you do when you get surrounded?
1: You get a parachute.
0: You learn how to base jump real quick.
1: You set up a zip line and you zip to another building.
0: Okay,
1: I've thought about this.
2: It's not Home Alone, literally.
1: But why not a parachute?
2: Well, then you're parachuting down into the madness.
0: Hell, I'll just shoot you out of the sky.
1: Zombies don't know how to shoot.
0: Not according to you.
1: That's a zombie movie where they are somewhat like aware.
0: I feel like it would end really quickly.
1: Yeah.
0: That'd be bad news.
1: 9985 says, I would want to survive doomsday as long as my daughter was alive with me. Yeah.
2: Well, yeah, I think we would all prefer to have our loved ones around, for sure.
1: Here's a talkback we got from Big John.
3: Morning, Brew Crew. This is Big John. Hey, if the apocalypse happens, I'm just going to start dressing up like Mad Max. Probably like that one guy with his shirt off and the hockey mask. I'd probably pull that off, but be chubbier. So, yeah.
1: I bet there's a lot of people who would start doing that.
0: You know what?
1: Rules are off.
0: Yeah. It would be cool to kind of dress like a badass.
2: Well, if you ever need any practice, just go spend a weekend at Delta Park.
1: Yeah. Okay.
0: Perfect.
1: Yeah, I could see Lore after Doomsday just wearing bones from her enemies.
0: Exactly. Their teeth on a necklace around my neck.
1: More of your calls, texts, and talkbacks coming up here in just a few minutes. Hang on.
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0: Can't stop the spirits when I need you. 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
1: It's 105.9 The Brew, Tanner, Laura, and Casey. So the Red Hot Chili Peppers are apparently going to be on the next Guitar Hero.
2: Yeah.
1: And, you know, that game, people got addicted to that game for a while. Little plastic guitar, pressing those buttons.
3: Yeah. Old Man Beef coming out of the woodwork here. Didn't know that game was still even a thing or that people still cared about it.
1: I think it died for a while, and then they're bringing it back. Ugh.
3: Yeah, that
2: Sorry.
3: Was a gnarly one.
1: What was that?
2: Well, it was a dry cough.
1: It sounded like some phlegm.
3: Not dry. It sounded like something hit the wall.
2: There was no,
1: Ding!
2: I did not hawk up a loogie. Anyway, I was going to say, I am glad that they're bringing back the plastic instruments, because at first I was like, oh man, how are they going to change it? But it sounds like it's going to be pretty similar to the first one. So
1: yeah, it's the Chili Peppers will be on it. Weezer will be on it. And so Guitar Hero.
2: Neat.
1: 19 or whatever this one is.
2: I think it's called Stage something.
1: That's it.
2: It's called Stage something.
1: That's it. All right, coming up in a few minutes, we're going to check some of your talkback messages. So download the iHeartRadio app for your cell phone. It is free. And we're also going to talk to our good buddies from Cornell's Plumbing and Heating and Air in just a few minutes. It's Tanner, Lauren, and Casey on the Brew.

0: got a talk back from Fat Thor, or sorry, text message from Fat Thor. I don't know.
1: We got you. We're here for you, man.
0: Did Laura take up chewing, or was that her spitting it in tune?
1: Into a spittoon, into he's trying to say.
0: He spelt that wrong.
2: I can spit in tune.
0: He said spit into a tune.
2: Spit into our topic bucket.
0: Yeah.
2: No, yeah. I didn't start chewing.
0: Clear your throat. We have guests in the studio, for God's sake.
2: Well, I got it out before they arrived, okay?
1: And she don't chew. She just uses Zen.
0: All right.
2: That's right. That's what all the cool kids are doing.
0: In the studio with us right now, it's our good buddies from Cornell's Plumbing, Heating, and Air. What's happening, Big Mike?
3: Good morning.
0: Right to that mic, and then introduce yourself into this one, Mike. This mic right here.
1: Here.
0: Yeah.
3: Not this mic, but this mic.
0: Yeah, there you go.
2: Yeah, Mike.
0: What up, Mike and Dave? You guys are going to be fixing something at my house here soon. So my stepdad leaked. He caused a leak at my house. It cost like $50,000 in damages. And so the water's leaking behind my shower and leaking into the floorboards.
3: Yeah, we had a pleasure taking a look at that for you. certainly suggest just calling us first.
0: Yeah.
3: Then calling your stepdad. Happy to have him over the shoulder.
0: No, I'm not. He's not invited to the house anymore.
3: No, never.
0: After that incident? No way. But yeah, I appreciate you guys looking at that. And honestly, I was thinking about, my mom's got one of those nice thermoses at the house.
2: Those like a thermostat?
0: It's like, I don't know, just like a, yeah, like, nice thermostat. Like not a thermos, sorry.
1: Yeah, I just thought it was like, sweet.
0: It's a pretty cool mug, dude. No, it's like one of those fancy thermostats. And I think I'm going to get one of those installed.
1: You're talking like the Nest or one of those
0: sort
1: of
0: is?
1: Like app-driven situations?
3: Yeah, like Nest, Ecobee. We actually have some of our own. Our own thermostats.
2: Oh, that's cool.
0: Okay.
3: Yeah, we have them all tuned up just perfectly for the Northwest and our systems that we put in. But yeah, man, we'll definitely get you hooked
0: up
3: with those.
0: I see your guys' the Cornell's trucks all over the place now.
1: Dude, me
0: that's
1: too.
0: A giant fleet.
2: Yes.
1: I also have your jingle stuck in my head a lot.
0: Cornell's Plumbing, Heating, and Air.
1: Yeah.
2: Very catchy.
0: Do you ever hear those jingles and go, oh, God?
3: Yeah, at this point, pretty much. In my sleep,
0: yeah.
3: My girls, you know, I sing it to them to put them to bed.
0: I feel like the more annoying they are, or like,
1: yeah, I get
0: not the, great. They stand out better. You know what I mean? Like, I'm not saying it's not great. I'm just saying
2: or annoying.
0: Or annoying. You know what I mean? Like ones that aren't like a really good bop.
1: Yeah,
0: I feel like you remember
1: CornellsPlumbing.com, heating and air. That's the one I'm thinking.
2: Wow. Oh, that's good.
1: That one's in my head a lot.
2: You got to hire Casey B. Potter Bay to sing your next jingle.
0: Yeah, man. So when did you guys do this revamp and have all like this giant fleet of trucks and guys working for you?
3: You want to take this one or you want me to?
4: No, you take it.
3: Okay. Yeah. So all praise goes to Cornell. If you don't know Cornell's story, it's probably the greatest story of all time. It's like movie-esque. He started plumbing on a bicycle in Romania in the 80s.
0: Oh, wow.
3: And his wife's a professor. He's a plumber.
0: So he just biked to your house if he needed some work?
3: Yeah, absolutely. Yeah, just bag full of tools. Humblest, nicest guy you'll ever meet in your life. As the story goes, as I've been told, I was not there. Being born in the 90s, you know? So it's like even... It's more of an 80s movie than anything.
0: Yeah. Right?
3: So it's on time. But long story short, his wife's a professor. They win the lottery in Romania. And
2: what?
3: The lottery winner, the prize, is American citizenship.
2: No way.
3: And he, I'm probably
0: so you don't win
3: the
0: cash,
3: story.
0: But you get to.
3: I don't know if there was a cash prize. They didn't tell me.
0: Maybe
3: about
0: just
3: it.
0: Enough to
3: yeah.
0: live.
3: Yeah, yeah,
0: maybe
3: yeah.
0: For a little bit? Yeah.
3: So she's a professor. She doesn't want to come over, you know. Mario, who's the co-owner of the company, Cornell's son, he's like 2 or 3 years old. Cornell's like, hey, we're going to regret this if we don't give it a try. We can always come back. So they come out here. They're living with family in a house that's like a adult care facility as well. So Mario, at like 4 years old, he's like the entertainer of the house.
0: Mm.
3: Cornell starts plumbing for another guy. He eventually starts his own company. And up until about 7 years ago, everything was ran out of Cornell's garage.
2: Oh, wow.
3: So his first employee was his son, you know, 18 years later, or whatever the case. Mario becomes a journeyman plumber. Cornell's a perfectionist, hardest worker you'll ever meet. Ever since I've worked here, I've actually never seen him sit down.
0: Really?
3: He's been standing the entire time. He is from Romania. I don't know if he sleeps standing up. I don't know. There's rumors in
2: he
3: the
2: must
3: shop.
2: Have his good shoes on.
0: It's wild that, like...
3: He has the dad shoes, you know, those...
2: what are those? Like the
3: yeah,
2: grills?
3: Exactly. Yeah. Like those.
0: What are those?
3: Yeah, yeah. No one's awesome. Seen his feet either, so... You know, there's like a lot
0: probably
3: of...
0: Probably got toes like Casey.
2: Wow.
3: He's,
2: yeah.
3: he's got aura.
2: Oh, but he's a mystery.
3: He's a mystery. Yeah, yeah.
0: It is crazy, though, that like my shower wouldn't get fixed if this guy didn't, you know, win the lottery in Romania.
3: It's a crazy timeline. Yeah. So Mario, who is the co-owner now, he makes his son become a journeyman plumber. That's his first employee. They're sitting out of a garage. His son says, you know, black and white van's cool. You've been plumbing all these years. Nobody knows who you are. The mascot's actually Lynx. Mm-hmm. And Lynx is like the cat of Romania.
2: Okay. You know? I was wondering because when we see the vans around, I'm like, oh,
0: trust the Lynx.
3: It is. Yeah.
2: I was going to say bobcat because it has like the ear thingies.
4: Yeah. Dude, I've been thinking it was a camel.
3: I think that's get out of here. I think being politically correct, it is also a bobcat. And Lynx are the same thing. So you're not wrong.
2: Yes.
3: Like Jeopardy, you're wrong, but like, you know.
2: Got it.
3: You're
2: okay.
3: Right.
0: But do you recommend that for people these days? Because, you know, there's a lot of talk about AI mm-hmm. and what jobs are safe. Mm-hmm. And I watch these podcasts. Like, I was watching this podcast called The Diary of a CEO. And the dude was interviewing somebody. And he was like, what should people focus on? And he says, trades. Become a plumber.
3: Yeah, I mean, I've seen the robots. And they can do, like, a little bit of a dance and a song. But it's going to be hard to walk into someone's house, listen to someone's story. Figure out like what's actually bothering them, because stuff bothers people differently in every house you go to.
0: Right.
3: Some people it's like the heating and cooling. I've gone to houses on a 100-degree day and they pop a window open and throw a fan and they're like, I don't need AC.
2: It's fine. Yeah.
3: Yeah. And then there's people who's like, I can't get it to 62 degrees.
0: Yeah,
3: and I'm like, hey, it's 117 degrees out. No one's getting it to 62 yeah. degrees.
0: Court's that way.
3: We'll try.
0: He'll have the inside of his house the temperature of Africa. You know what I mean? And he doesn't care.
4: I got AC. It's called a cold rag.
0: It's really crazy.
3: That's actually the first AC. Yeah. River water.
2: Yeah, that's how
0: you recommend, like, if your kid asks, Dad, what should I go to college for or whatever, would you say, like, you know?
3: Being the father of two...
0: you just had twins, right?
3: Twin daughters. Yeah, they're 2 months old now.
0: Congratulations.
3: Thank you so much.
0: Godspeed on your sleep journey.
3: Yeah, when I get some sleep, I'll let you know how it goes. I would like my daughters to be professional golfers.
2: Okay.
3: That's the dream. If that fails, I want them to be plumbers. So, I can't tell them or teach them anything about golf. You'll figure that out someday when we go golfing together.
0: You're either going to golf or fix toilets.
3: Keep my mouth. Yeah, yeah.
0: Got it.
3: I should keep my mouth shut on the golf course. But I just think it's like a wonderful family-owned business, you know.
0: Yeah, right.
3: You know, you can do that with the trades, really.
0: Yeah, he'd be like Serena Williams' dad.
3: Don't know anything about him.
0: Oh, remember that?
2: Isn't that King awesome. Richard?
0: Yeah.
2: Yeah.
0: Yeah, he was a hard ass, I guess.
3: Was his name King? Or?
0: I think he called himself that, right?
3: I could certainly vibe with that.
0: That was the name of the movie. Will Smith played
3: King Mike. Mark, about the branding and the expansion, they just worked out of the garage until so many people called that they didn't. They rebranded. We got the links, you know, started with one vehicle, two vehicles, three vehicles. We have over 60 vehicles on the road today.
0: That's a lot.
3: We're
0: a lot
3: servicing
0: of people.
3: Over 1,000 customers a month.
0: And you guys are pros, man. Every time there's somebody at my house from Cornell's, whether it's to look at my AC or my plumbing, it's always just a pro that knows exactly what they're doing. And I very much appreciate that because I have no idea.
3: Well, it's a difference, man. It's a difference in service. Every time someone goes out, you're the only person they're thinking about for the entire time that they're there. There's no rush to get it done. There's just, can we serve you? Can we not? Super, super simple. Every time someone leaves your house, we hope to be able to solve that problem. If we can't, we'll try to refer you to someone who can. But it's just that as many times as possible. We're sort of like the last real family-owned.
0: There's not much of that. Right.
3: There's a handful here spotted in Oregon. I don't even call the ones that like aren't corporate-owned PE groups. They're just like neighbors. You know,
0: yeah,
3: they're cool
0: right.
3: neighbors. Like, just keep doing what you're doing, man.
2: Yeah.
0: Well, check them out at cornellsplumbing.com. These guys are great. Big Mike, you just had twins. Congratulations. And hopefully you are getting some rest. And thanks for fixing my stuff, dude.
3: Anytime, if you
0: want to help me beat up my stepdad, because I'm still upset about it.
3: Because
0: you're a big guy.
3: I'm a big guy.
0: You're a big, big dude. How much you bench? You look like you bench a lot.
3: More than I weigh, thank God.
0: Really?
3: If it ever drops below that number, just I'll lie about it.
0: All right. CornellsPlumbing.com. Check them out. Especially before the summer hits, you know, you got to get that AC checked out. Because if it goes out on the hottest day, you're going to regret it. Because everyone will be calling.

0: Happy Wednesday. Oh, boy. By the way, we were just talking to the guys from Cornell's Plumbing, and these dudes are cool. So if you got AC or plumbing issues at the house, reach out to them. And if you do this week, you get 25% off all purchases for Brew listeners.
1: You need an AC system? Now's a good time to save a bunch of money on it.
2: Yeah, and this weekend is going to be hot. Yeah. So you might want to get on that.
0: What was it? I saw that.
2: It's supposed to be like 95 on Sunday or something.
0: That's crazy. Okay.
2: Let me check.
0: That is crazy.
2: I don't want to give you the wrong information.
0: But if your AC goes out on like the hottest day of the year so far, and then, you know, you're calling to get them to come out, like everyone's AC went out that day.
2: Yeah, 90 on Sunday, 93 on Monday is what my
0: hottest
2: phone
0: balls
2: says. So, yeah.
0: 25% off all purchases for Brew listeners, cornellsplumbing.com. Just mention the Brew special. It sounds like a Chinese,
2: hey, Brew
0: Chinese
2: special.
0: Yeah, the Brew special, and you'll get to 25% off all purchases.
2: Air conditioning units.
0: Yeah.
2: It's pretty awesome.
0: Yeah.
1: Do you? I mean, 25%.
2: That's huge on a big purchase like that.
1: Dude, that's a freaking sweet deal.
0: Yeah, especially, you know, like you said, when they're so expensive.
1: Yeah.
0: So. All right, coming up in a few minutes, we got to check more of your talk back messages. We also will get to another tweak of the week.
2: Ooh.
0: In just a little bit. 866-445-1059 is the phone number. It's 105.9 The Brew. 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

0: Your mom says don't call. We say do it anyway. Reach out to Tanner, Laura, and Casey now at 866-445-1059.
1: So the band Rush recently performed their first show with their new drummer, Annika Niles.
2: Yeah, apparently she's been getting rave reviews.
3: Yeah, I was going to say, it looked like it's started off very well.
1: Yeah, she's really good, man. And it's crazy because it took like five practices for them to decide that she was good enough.
3: Yeah.
1: I guess the first four.
2: Well, I mean, Neil Peart, it's big shoes to fill.
1: That's true. The first four practices, I guess, went okay, but they just weren't really feeling it yet. So they pulled her aside and actually had a conversation with her saying, listen, we'll give it one more shot, but you know, this is what we're looking for. This is what we need. The very next day, apparently she came in and nailed every single song. So,
3: well, I mean, that just shows you how much of a pro she is, that she took that criticism and said, I can apply that and fix it.
1: Right. And so apparently they took a few minutes out of the show to talk about Neil for a few minutes. So that's kind of neat. So, you know, they're going to be in Seattle for two nights.
2: Mm-hmm.
1: They'll do one show, take a night off, you know, go throw a fish at Pike Street Market or whatever, and then do another show.
2: I guess the set lists are different, so that's going
1: to
2: be great.
1: Yeah, so you're not, see, if you have tickets to both nights, they're different.
2: Yeah.
1: Like Metallica's No Repeat Weekend.
2: Yes.
1: Also, there's rumors that the White Stripes may be gearing up for a reunion.
2: What? Really?
1: So they're reissuing a bunch of their albums on vinyl. They've also got some archival stuff they're going to be putting out, and a lot of fans are like, this is starting to look like reunion stuff.
3: Is there's probably an anniversary of one of their records coming up too.
2: I think
3: we're in that.
2: Maybe 2027. 2027 might be.
3: Yeah, we in
2: one
3: that
2: of
3: window,
2: those years.
3: For sure.
1: Yeah.
3: So yeah, I mean, why not go out and make the money?
1: Yeah, I mean, I know they didn't get along for a while because they were married, mm-hmm. Him and Meg White. And I remember seeing some video from backstage, and he was just really mean to her. And this one clip that I saw, like, just like a guy who's been married for a long time, and they don't like each other anymore.
2: Yeah, and they're in a band together.
1: In a band together.
2: Like, there's a lot of tension.
1: She sucks as a drummer. Yeah.
3: You know? Why didn't you pack my good flip-flops?
2: Oh, my God. I wonder if Jack White wears flip-flops.
1: So, yeah, he might be getting back together, you know.
2: She doesn't like the spotlight, really. She's been out of the spotlight the whole time.
1: Yeah, well, nobody's going to hire her. She's not a good drummer. I'm sorry.
2: She's good enough.
3: Yeah, sucks. I mean, she don't need a job. She made good cash in the time.
1: So maybe they'll just put their beef aside for a little bit. It's been long enough. They broke up in 2011, so it's been long enough that maybe they just don't hate each other anymore. They can appreciate each other.
2: I do know that Jack White just announced a new album.
1: Yeah, solo album.
2: So, yeah, a lot going on. But if they're going to reunite next year, I think would probably be the year to do it.
1: Yeah. NASA has announced the crew for the Artemis 3 mission. You know, we just did the Artemis 2, flew them around the moon for a bit. Well, they announced the crew yesterday.
4: Want to find out who the astronauts are? Mission specialist, Andre Douglas. Mission specialist, Colonel Frank Rubio. Now on to our pilot, Luca Parmitano.
2: Yeah, Luca.
4: Artemis 3 commander, Randy Bresnik.
1: Yeah, I don't know any of these people.
3: Did they know ahead of time, or is this like a real-time lotto of them finding out they're going to space?
1: I think they knew.
2: Yeah.
1: I think they knew.
2: That would be crazy if they didn't know.
3: It's like an award show.
2: Yeah.
1: Well, I've seen them at, like, when you go through, you know, training to become a pilot in the Army or whatever, or in the Air Force. Like, there's a big, they have like a big banquet or something, a big, you know, meeting where you find out what plane you're going to be flying. So, like, you come up and they'd be like, you're flying, you know, the ox cart. You're flying a stealth bomber or whatever.
2: That's cool.
1: And they find out in real time in front of everybody. And sometimes you could tell, like, they get a crappy plane.
2: And they're like,
1: son
2: of
1: a bitch, that's what I have to fly?
2: I would want to
3: drive drunk one time.
2: I want to fly a stealth bomber. I bet everyone wants to fly stealth bombers.
3: That's
2: so cool.
3: It has to be crazy for your number to finally come up to go to space, though, because these people dedicate so much time.

0: not me,
1: feel.
0: Man. I would be hanging out.
2: Gross. Yeah. Cold, wet clothes for a couple of days. Nobody likes
1: no,
0: that.
1: No, not for a couple. I mean, I wouldn't just like.
3: No, I'd leave for 45 minutes and
1: then come
3: back.
1: Like, set your timer. But yeah, I mean, the idea of just using, I mean, you do that at laundromats, so it's not that gross, yeah, but I don't know.
0: Put a note on there. I'll be back Tuesday. Leave this be. Yeah.
3: Thanks for the call, man. Appreciate it.
1: Don't touch.
2: Yeah.
3: I looked it up on the internet. It looks like you should aim for a salary around $97,000 before taxes to live comfortably
1: in Portland.
3: In Portland.
1: Mm. Oh, man. I got to tell the boss, man.
0: Yeah.
1: I need a raise.
0: So, it occurred to me that I'm living uncomfortably.
1: Yeah. Truly. No, this is just depressing me now. Stop talking about this.
3: Wow. But you make more than that with your money, with your
1: not with
3: side
1: what
3: gigs.
1: They pay me. Yeah, with my side
3: your
1: gigs,
3: feet,
1: with my foot.
3: Selling your underwear.
1: My foot finder account.
3: Yeah.
1: Yeah.
3: Yeah.
1: Yeah.
3: Yeah.
1: Yeah.
3: Oh, boy. I wish I could tell the best story Laura ever told me about her feet, but I can't. It's too inappropriate.
1: Yeah.
3: You know the story I'm thinking of?
1: I would assume so. if it's what I'm thinking of, yikes.
3: Yeah, I can't talk about that.
1: Nope, not even the podcast.
3: Laura did something really... What, we can't even talk about it on the podcast?
1: No.
3: Okay.
0: She's shutting it down good right here. She's not even... Nothing. She's just like, on to the next. What are we talking about?
3: Yep. It was dirty.
0: Well, I think we've gathered that if it's unspeakable.
3: But it was with her husband, so it was, like, in the eyes of God, it was
1: what
3: okay.
1: What we do behind closed doors is nobody else's business. Okay?
3: So, oh, I want to tell you so bad.
1: Well, you can't.
3: All right.
1: You can't.
3: One of these days we'll get Laura drunk and we'll slip.
1: That's not true.
3: Someday. Don't pop my bubble. It's, let me believe it. It'll happen someday.
1: Okay, I will let you believe it.
3: All right. Okay.
1: Anyway.
0: I'm just praying I black out.
3: Right now?
0: Mm-hmm. I just want to black out.
1: Are you holding air? You're holding your breath?
0: Yep. I'm trying to, within myself, right now, channel myself into unconsciousness.
3: Well, while you do that, we're going to do this. And coming up here in a few minutes, we will get you another edition of What's Trending.
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1: 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Just type in Tanner, Lauren, Casey's After Show. Yesterday we did some porn star birthdays and much, much more. It's also where you can hear the full podcast. 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We've got it loaded daily. Also online, a lot of movie trailers for things that are coming out. I know a Disclosure Day comes out this weekend, and I'm really excited for it.
2: Yeah.
1: First Steven Spielberg movie in a long time. And it's got an 85% of Rotten Tomatoes, and everyone on the internet that's said they've seen it says nothing but good things. Like, they're like, they walk out. One guy said he walked out and he just wanted to cry.
2: What?
1: Because it made him emotional. I guess it's not like it's not like a Marvel movie where there's like a lot of like explosions and stuff going on, but
2: yeah,
1: the chase scenes
2: like
1: are great.
2: It's like an alien thing, right?
1: Yeah, yeah. And Disclosure Day is supposed to be like when the government's announced that aliens do exist.
2: Oh, yeah. That's why you were saying that it could be a psyop.
1: Yeah.
2: Hmm.
1: So anyway, it looks good. You can see the trailer at 1059thebrew.com. Casey,
3: I'm glad he's back at it. I'm going to be honest with you. That part of me, I know, is just nostalgia that I love hearing his name and coming out. But I love that he still has the interest in making a movie.
1: Yeah.
3: At this point,
1: all these years, he started doing it in his teens or whatever, maybe younger than that.
3: Could very easily be burned out and cranky. I'm glad he's still trying to get out there and do something.
1: Not only that, but I hear it's classic Spielberg.
2: I was going to say, I'm glad it's still good, and he didn't like M. Night Shyamalan it.
1: There's some guys who still got it, like Ridley Scott. That guy's 80 something years old, and every movie he does, it seems like really, really well done. Ridley Scott knows what he's doing.
3: I just feel like it's hard to deny that much experience. Like, think about how many hours they've got logged into movie making.
2: Oh, for sure.
3: Like, you can't top that.
1: Also online at 1059thebrew.com, you can check out some stuff. You know, there's just a lot of stuff.
2: There's so much stuff.
3: Yeah, I just posted a picture of Tanner's back hair.
1: Oh, that's gross. 1059thebrew.com, though.
2: I thought that was shag carpet.
1: How dare you? What?
2: Sorry, I was just going to say, have we decided when we're going to do Tanner Tries New Things?
3: Friday.
1: I suppose next week, I guess.
2: No. I think we should do it on Friday.
3: Yeah, Fish Friday sounds pretty good.
2: Yeah, I mean, don't think I forgot about that. This is something that's happening.
1: All right. So they want me to, I hate food a lot. Like, there's a lot of foods. That's weird.
2: I hate food. It disgusts me.
1: Certain foods I can't stand. Like, I don't eat from the sea. I don't like seafood at all. You know, things like that. So there's Laura and Casey came up with a bit called Tanner Tries, and it's just whatever the hell they decide that week.
2: Yeah, but it's not going to be like super gross foods. We're not going out of our way to like bring in disgusting stuff. We're bringing in stuff that like normal people eat and love.
3: Yeah, like goat nards.
2: Right, exactly.
1: All right, so I guess that's Friday. It's also a Wet Nose Wednesday. You know, every Wednesday we're trying to find forever homes for these pups that are in the shelter at the Oregon Humane Society. They got a lot of great pups in there right now. And today, our dog of the week, our Wet Nose Wednesday dog, is Custard.
2: Custard?
3: Custard.
1: Yeah. Custard is still a puppy, but he is a little tiny dog. He's kind of a weird-looking face. Like
2: weird cute?
1: Yeah, like weird cute.
2: Is he little?
1: Yeah, come look at him. He's not very big at all. Oh, they say he's a Labrador hound.
4: See?
1: He's
4: so cute. He looks like a custard. His face is not goofy.
1: That's kind
2: of
1: goofy.
2: He looks like a blonde version of like Lab Pit, maybe.
1: Like the Little Rascals dog?
2: Yes, he looks so cute. Custard. He's adorable.
3: I wish Little Caesars had a dog.
1: They should. Go check out Little Custard. They're at the Oregon Humane at OregonHumane.org. So check him out for Wet Nose Wednesday and let's get him adopted.
3: Yeah, bail him out. Right in time for summer.
1: Coming up tomorrow, we'll have another pair of tickets to go see the Pumpkins when they take over the Moda Center in November. We'll have those for you at 7:30 in the morning. Court's in next with another shot for you to get $2,500 to celebrate America's 250th birthday. Coming up at 11 a.m. All right, it's 105.9 The Brew, Tanner, Lauren, Casey.

This is what it looks like when you hit rock bottom. Then rent a jackhammer to see if you can hit magma bottom. 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

0: It's 105.9 The Brew, Portland's rock station. Of course, the big worry that everybody has is the new Blazers owner is going to pull the Blazers out of Portland, move them somewhere else, and mostly because he's not getting what he wants as far as the Moda Center goes. He wants public help fixing up the Moda Center. And, of course, the Portland City Council has been debating that, and now they put out a survey to see where the rest of us are. So hopefully the Portland City Council will not make this decision by themselves. They're kind of putting it out to the public. So if you want to weigh in on what you think as far as should the Moda Center be fixed up to keep the Blazers here in town, or should we just let it rot into the ground? Up to you. Go ahead and fill out this survey through the Portland City Council and do it quickly because they're going to make a decision here pretty soon, and they need to know what we all think about it.
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28: This is Jana Kramer from Wind Down with Jana Kramer. Hey, quick question for the parents listening right now. 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
3: How do we pay the bills? It's

looks like the forecast has mellowed a little bit. Looks like Saturday going to be 87, Sunday going to be 90, Monday going to be 90. That's what it looks like right now, at least according to my phone. We'll see if the phone is correct or not, but it's going to be a warm weekend. It's 105.9 The Brew. 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

0: So your shot at $2,500 is coming up again here just after 11 o'clock in honor of America's 250th birthday. We had talked about just giving you $250, which was kind of lame. 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So $2,500, your chance coming up here just after 11 o'clock. 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

Yeah, so Portland Public Schools are done, and the rest of the school districts letting out this week. 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So you're going to need some money to deal with kids. Something for them to do this summer. $2,500 should keep them busy for a little while. 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

0: 105.9 The Brew, Portland's rock station. So we are fast approaching rodeo season, which usually happens right around the 4th of July. That's when the Buckaroo is. That's when the St. Paul Rodeo is. A bunch of rodeos happening around the 4th of July. And it was a couple years ago, remember, the Sisters Rodeo, where a bull jumped the fence and went into the crowd. A couple people got trampled a little bit, and those people now apparently are suing. Took them a couple years, I guess, to figure out how much they wanted, and apparently they're suing for about $11.5 million. So just a heads up, next time you go to the rodeo, probably don't want to sit in the first couple of rows of seats just in case the bull comes over the gate at you.
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Yeah, game four of the NBA Finals tonight, Spurs and Knicks. 5:30 start to that game. Knicks are up 2-1 in that series, and they're still pissed about the one that they lost, so this should be a good game tonight. It's 105.9 The Brew.

0: It's 105.9 The Brew, Portland's rock station. So, yeah, Motley Crue going to be playing there at Cascades Amphitheater. That is coming up here on September 26th, along with Extreme and Tesla. That is going to be an amazing show. It's the Return of the Carnival of Sins tour. And if you want to go check out Motley Crue up there in Ridgefield, all you have to do is listen to 105.9 The Brew on your iHeartRadio app. Tap the contest tab and enter to win. 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
2: You went to JCPenney to find those summer fashion staples, like shorts and tees from A&A in St. John's Bay. 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

So if you're trying to figure out what to get your dad for Father's Day, just follow the instructions of that song right there. I think that would be a great way for dad to celebrate Father's Day. That is coming up, not this coming weekend, but the following weekend. Next weekend, Father's Day. It actually kicks off as a three-day weekend for a lot of people because next Friday is Juneteenth. So a lot of people have that day off. So might have yourself a three-day weekend topped off with Father's Day and dad getting stoned to the bejesus. It's Portland's Rock Station, 105.9 The Brew.

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0: It's 105.9 The Brew, Portland's rock station. Court in here with you. Everybody settle down. George Clooney is fine. Apparently there's some big internet hoax going on right now. People sharing this stuff on Facebook saying that George Clooney has died. No. He's too handsome to die. He can't die. It's one of those hoaxes. It's like a few years ago, there was some story about Jeff Goldblum going on a hike and like falling off a cliff or whatever. And everybody went nuts. Oh my God, Jeff Goldblum. He's fine. Same thing with George Clooney. He's fine.
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30: Now that we've paid the bills, it's time to

Yeah, so apparently Metallica just uploaded an old clip of them doing The Memory Remains off their Reload album live on a British TV show back in 96. It was them performing with Marianne Faithfull. She actually did her backing vocals live on this track on this British TV show. So they apparently just unearthed this thing again. Everybody just sort of forgot about it. But with the 30th anniversary of the Reload album, Metallica just reloaded it onto the YouTubes and stuff like that. So 105.9 The Brew, Portland's rock station. It's Pink Floyd.

So Seahawks fans, looks like there's another name that is being bandied about as a possible owner of the team, a guy by the name of Todd Boehly, B-O-E-H-L-Y. He's a co-owner of both the Dodgers and the Lakers. He apparently also owns the Chelsea Football Club over in England, and he's interested in buying the Seahawks, apparently. We'll see how that works out. It's 105.9 The Brew.

0: 105.9 The Brew, Portland's rock station. Court in here. Hello, how you doing? So Twisted Sister is going to be playing there at the State Fair, the Oregon State Fair, coming up on September 6th. And if you're thinking, wait, didn't Dee Snider leave the band? Like, who the hell is singing? Yes, Dee Snider did leave Twisted Sister because he's physically unable to do it anymore. He had arthritis and some other health issues, and he's like, I can't do it. So he handpicked Sebastian Bach. He said, the only person I trust to lead this band outside of myself is Sebastian Bach. And so it is Twisted Sister with Sebastian Bach playing at the LBD Amphitheater September 6th. And if you'd like some tickets to go check out that show, all you have to do is follow 105.9 The Brew on Instagram, like our Twisted Sister post, and you can score some tickets to go see him on September 6th.
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Yeah, be careful if you're going hiking up in the gorge, especially once you get more to the east side. Apparently, somebody's dog got bit by a rattlesnake near Catherine Creek, which is kind of like across the river from Mosier. So there are snakes out there. Be careful. It's 104.

0: It's 105.9 The Brew, Portland's rock station. Court in here with you. Dude, I've lived in this area my entire life, and there's still things that I'm learning. I had no idea that hacky sack was invented here. Did you know that? Did you know that hacky sack was invented in Oregon City? What? I had no idea. Apparently back in 1972, two guys, John Stahlberger and Mike Marshall, developed hacky sack in Oregon City, 1972. And I guess the world championships are going to be happening this weekend in West Lynn. So it's returned to its homeland. Little did I know. I mean, in retrospect, it totally makes sense that hacky sack was invented here. I just didn't realize it was.
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21: Although we pay the bills,

Yeah, so for the last few years, people have been doing more drone shows and fewer fireworks around 4th of July because, you know, the drones are quieter and, you know, better for the environment and all that kind of stuff. 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Drones are too damn expensive. They're going to do fireworks only for 4th of July this year. And I bet another bunch of other communities are probably going to follow suit. 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

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Now you don't need

105.9 The Brew. 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Guaranteed human.

0: 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Goo Goo Dolls going to be there. 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

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Your chance at $2,500 in honor of America's 250th birthday. 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

0: 105.9 The Brew, Portland's rock station. Court in here with you. So yeah, Disclosure Day comes out this weekend. That's the new Steven Spielberg alien movie. This is the first time he's done anything with aliens since E.T. That was all the way back in 1982. So it's getting good reviews. Some not as good reviews, but mostly good reviews. It kind of depends on who you ask. You know, a lot of the folks here in America, a lot of the reviewers, they're like, this is the best thing he's done in like 20 years. The BBC said it's basically a glorified episode of The X-Files. So, you know, take it however you want it. And then also, apparently, there's another headline that says that conspiracy theorists are going to lose their minds. They're going to be pissed over this movie. So that makes me want to watch it even more just to try and find out what they're going to be pissed about.
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So Metallica's Reload album is turning 30. They are going to put that in a box set and re-release it. They also apparently just found some rare footage of Metallica performing The Memory Remains live in Britain back in 96, along with Marianne Faithfull, who does the kind of yodeling thing there at the end of the song. She actually performed live with them. They just found that video and just reposted it on YouTube. Check that out. It's Portland's Rock Station. It's 105.9 The Bird.

0: 105.9 The Brew. Yeah, tomorrow, Tanner, Laura, and Casey get another chance for you to win those tickets to go check out the Smashing Pumpkins. Pumpkins going to be playing there at the Moda Center on November 1st. This is going to be a anniversary show, anniversary of the release of Melancholy and the Infinite Sadness. That was the album they put out in 96. That was the double album. A really good album. And apparently this is all in honor of that. So they're going to be playing a ton of those songs. If you want to see that live at the Moda Center, make sure you're listening tomorrow morning right around 7:30 with Tanner, Laura, and Casey.
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I'm done. Allie taking over next. Coming up here at 4 o'clock, she has got the Smashing Pumpkins covering the Cars. That's on the way. Also at 5 o'clock, your next chance to score that $2,500 in honor of America's birthday. 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

0: Motley Crue is coming to town. 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
31: Now that we've paid the bills,

Well, the U.S. women's national team played a friendly against Brazil yesterday, and they won 1-0, and it was scrappy, I think is the word that ESPN used, but there were like 8 red cards in that game, so I'm not sure if scrappy is the right terminology. 105 to the Roots, Animals.

have had some backlash since revealing that they've teamed up with an AI company to do an Aussie avatar that fans can interact with. Of course, it uses AI. And the criticism really is that it's a cash grab, although, you know, Sharon Osbourne, who just lost her husband last summer, was like, no, it's, you know, we're trying to keep Aussie's legacy alive, which I can see that too. 105.9 The Brown.

0: Orland Parks and Rec is introducing a new express shuttle connecting visitors to Forest Park and Washington Park, and the service is designed to improve access to two of the city's most popular outdoor destinations while reducing congestion and parking demand. Officials say the shuttle offers a convenient and eco-friendly option for hikers and tourists and locals. New routes is expected to run through the busy summer season, making it easier to explore the trail system in and around Portland. 105.9 The Brew.
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3: 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Drummer for the Smashing Pumpkins turning 62 today. Happy birthday, sir. So I got the Pumpkins doing the Cars. You're all I've got tonight. 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

0: Hooking you up with some cash to celebrate America's birthday. The pot is $250,000. So we've got to give that away leading up to America's birthday, 4th of July weekend. We're going to try four times every weekday to give you $2,500. I say try. I mean, someone's going to win it. I'm hoping that it's you. Your next shot to grab some cash coming up at 5 o'clock on 105.9 The Brew. Final chance of the day to grab this cash.
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6: 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But lately, he's shifting in his recliner as he tries to get comfortable.

0: The stuffing's falling out, the arms are bent and sagging. Its time has come. With recliners at Lazy Boy starting at $4.99, now's the perfect time to upgrade his favorite seat and make that list go number one, recliner. Now that's more like it. Lazy Boy. Long live the lazy.
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5: Now, Brew Traffic.
6: I-5 northbound Fremont Bridge to the Interstate Bridge. Going to be a headache and a half. Tagging on a nearly 20-minute delay. I-5 southbound, you've got resistance kicking off near Columbia Boulevard and sticking around all the way to Broadway. Inbound Sunset Highway also moving at a snail pace for you between Highway 217 and 405. I-5 southbound to Wallaton, there's an accident on the left shoulder near Nyberg Street, just adding to the chaos. Amanda J, KEX Traffic.
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